If you've been sitting around waiting for Mitchell Tenpenny tickets, well, you don't have to sit much longer. I promise you I will give you the chance to call in and play a game in less than 10 minutes. 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

friendly reminder, the Cat Country 103 app from your smartphone's app store is freer than a Mustang galloping wild. 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

0: Morgan Wallen, Cat Country 103. How you doing? It's Tony for the ride home. Giving away some Mitchell Tenpenny tickets. Let's go. Who is this?
1: My name's Lisa.
0: Well, Lisa, you're caller 13.
1: I can't believe it. Okay. And it's so funny because I was just on The Price is Right.
0: Seriously?
1: I swear, on March 31st.
0: And what'd you win? Did you win anything?
1: No, I didn't win nothing.
0: Oh. Let's fix that today, shall we?
1: Okay.
0: All right. So, Lisa, the game is called Is It More? So what I'm going to do, and I'm going to give you all the information. I'm going to mention something, and you're going to tell me if you think it is more, if it costs more than the average price of a gallon of gas in California right now. I checked today, and it's up to $6.15 now. So $6.15 is the price. And just so you know, I'm taking all of these items from Walmart.com. So think about pricing in that way. Okay, you ready?
1: Okay, I'm ready.
0: A Monster Jam Captain America toddler-sized T-shirt. Is it more than a gallon of gas?
1: A what? A Monster Truck T-shirt?
0: Basically, a Monster Jam Captain America toddler-sized T-shirt.
1: Less. Not gas is more.
0: You got it. Perfect. Yes, by about 15 cents. Good job. Okay.
1: Okay.
0: A 90 count, 10 milligram Equate brand melatonin gummy bottle.
1: That's more.
0: Very good. $9.43. I can see why you went on Price is Right, Lisa. You got it. Okay. Next up.
1: Okay.
0: A 5-pack of Hot Wheels Ferrari cars.
1: Those are approximately $1.50 a piece. You said 6-pack, 1, 2, 3, 4, 5. Less.
0: Actually, they're more. I guess because they're Ferraris, they're special. This 5-pack is actually $16 bucks. So,
1: right.
0: Hey, that's okay, though. You're doing great. One more to go here.
1: Okay.
0: A 35-ounce Gain Odor Defense Liquid Fabric Softener. Is it more than gas?
1: More.
0: No, actually, it's on sale. It's $3.97, so it's a pretty good deal. So it's half and half there. You got two right, you missed two. But here's the good news, Lisa. On The Price is Right, they're mean about this stuff. I'm very friendly. I'm giving you these tickets.
1: Right on. I'm excited.
0: Drew Carey got nothing on me.
1: He's funny. Are you funny?
0: Well, he's probably funnier than me, as he is a professional comedian, so I'll give him that. But he didn't give you Mitchell Tenpenny tickets, so I win that battle.
1: No, he didn't, so you're the best. Number one.
0: That's what I thought you said. Right.
1: Yeah.
0: Lisa, I hope you have a fantastic time out at this show. It's going to be a perfect night.
1: I'm going to have a wonderful time.
0: Well, that's what I love to hear. All right, let's take a look at Time Saver Traffic. Another update on the roads.
2: 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Looking at downtown Stockton, the eastbound Crosstown Freeway heavy from Wilson Way onto northbound 99, southbound 99 with delays from Yosemite Avenue and Manteca to Main Street Ripon, and then in Modesto, Kansas Avenue to Tuolumne Boulevard. 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

Neiman, getting things rolling tonight on Beer 30. It's Cat Country 103. 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

0: Oh, the guys for whom we named the whole feature. Brooks and Dunn, Cat Country 103. Good afternoon. It's Tony for the ride home. And earlier on the show, I was talking about my day started leaving my neighborhood, seeing Mama and Papa Quail walking across the street with like 8 little chicks. So they had their own little cubby there. And it was just the cutest darn thing. I've never seen quail chicks so small. They were just, it was just immediately made me feel good. And I'm wondering what small things instantly boost your mood. Just something that might be weird, something different, and you came through. So many good ones coming in here via Facebook and text. Jennifer, a small thing that instantly improves my mood is hearing a favorite song, especially when it comes on unexpectedly. It immediately brings good memories and makes everything feel lighter. Music always wins, right, Jennifer? Stephanie, another animal lover, clearly. The geese with their goslings on Snyder and Carver at the irrigation ditch. Okay, so over in Modesto, nice. Paula, for me, it's stepping outside for 5 minutes and feeling the sun or a gentle breeze on my face, that, and making a cup of tea and actually sitting down to enjoy it. Valerie, getting into a freshly made bed with just clean sheets after a long, refreshing shower. Right? There's just something about it. Another geese situation here. Laurel, I saw some honker geese and their babies cruising on Quail Lakes yesterday in Stockton during a doctor's appointment. So stinking cute. And Teresa, seeing nature's creatures enjoying the garden I've dedicated much time, money, and strength into. Love watching the changes in plants from day to day, seeing such beautiful color blooming from the dirt in the ground. And Stacy, this last one, because it's just so true. The simplest thing, I know it's weird, but you said small things. When I open a new dishwashing sponge, something about that perfect unused sponge just makes me smile. Right, those are awesome. Keep them coming. Little things that boost your mood. Love hearing it. Let's get another check of Time Saver Traffic.
1: 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In Manteca, on the ramp from eastbound 120 to southbound 99, we have a stall and a possible medical emergency. On southbound 99 itself, it's all backed up from Yosemite Avenue in Manteca to Main Street Ripon. 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
3: 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It got so bad that eventually I started gluing the crowns in to where the post used to be to hold the crown on, just so that I could talk, but they would fall out at the worst time, like when I was at dinner or with family and friends. I eventually just started talking with my hand over my mouth because I didn't want people to see my teeth. And then comes Dr. Eggleston and inserts implants where my canine teeth used to be and new crowns, and he changed my life forever. I remember when the work was done, he held a mirror up to my face and he said, "Andy, what do you think?" And I looked at it. I said, "Dr. Eggleston, I can't," and I couldn't get the words out. And he said, "Andy, you just did." It's not just a slogan, Eggleston Dental Care, changing lives by creating smiles. It's my life. And if you have a terrible smile and you're embarrassed, please see Dr. Eggleston. He's the expert in implant dentistry, and when they say changing lives by creating smiles, they mean it. I owe a debt of gratitude to this man that I will never be able to repay.
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0: have your Country in the Grove tickets? If not, why not? It's going to be such a good show. Ashley McBride, Graylin James, Dustin here. 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

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Make sure you send it to that number or you won't be entered. Good luck. Here's Luke Combs. I

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0: That's tomorrow morning on Cat Country 103. It's hard.

Moving on. Hey, if you're out and about this weekend, hang out with Jamie Lee. 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
1: Hey, y'all, I'm Luke Bryan with my new song, Country, and She Knows It. 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
0: Luke Bryan on what shocked him as a new artist breaking into the music business.
1: Well, with me breaking into the industry, just thinking about how many radio stations you got to visit and how many cities and towns. I think about, I was 21 years old before I ever got on my first commercial airplane. And then when I was 30 years old, I'd been on like thousands of them. So to go from never having been in airports and flying all over the country to seeing essentially every state, all 50 states, was pretty incredible.

0: 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Country and she knows it. It's your Music Plus.
1: Cat Country 103. Good evening. It's The Ride Home with Tony Randall. And on Thursdays, we judge people. We make snap judgments when people say things or do things. But here's the thing. It doesn't have to be negative. For instance, if you smile and say hello to a stranger on the street, that's all I need to know about you. If you do it first, it's especially nice, but just responding. If somebody gives you a little smile, smile back. Say hi. These are the things I think we've forgotten how to do, have actual person-to-person interactions. So there's an example. I want to hear yours. Let's go.
2: That's all I need.
3: That's all I need to know about
2: that's
3: you.
2: That's all I need.
3: That's all I need to know about
2: that's
3: you.
2: That's all I need.
3: That's all I need to know about you.
1: We'll start with a positive. Jen, if you remember a small detail about me from a previous conversation, that's all I need to know about you. That's a great one, Jen, because it's so true. So many people are waiting for their turn to talk. They're not listening. So when somebody actually pays attention and then brings something back like that, that's a great one. I love that one. Brad, this is so true. If you say, hey, I'm just being real, or I'm just being honest, to justify being mean or rude to someone, that's all I need to know about you. That excuse doesn't really fly, does it, Brad? And one more, Elaine, I guess I'm old-fashioned, but for me, if I see you wearing pajamas in public, that's all I need to know about you. I'm old-fashioned too, I guess, Elaine. My ex-wife's parents, lovely people, they would take our kids sometimes for a couple weeks in the summer. They sent a picture one time of them taking the kids to a movie, and the kids were all in pajamas. And I said, no. You're taking my kids out in public, you're putting clothes on my kids. We're not going to start that process. And luckily, that stuck. They never got into that thing, so thank goodness. Those are all great. We'll do it again next week. Appreciate you. 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They'll have over 20 aircrafts open for viewing. They have the newly restored B-52 Stratofortress. They'll have live music, a beer garden. You can chat with pilots and veterans. They'll have demos. It's really something. Open Cockpit Day this Saturday at the Castle Air Museum in Atwater.
4: 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We have an accident clearing northbound I-5 at Mossdale that has traffic backed up onto 205 near MacArthur Drive. Southbound 99 Modesto only slowing 132 to Tuolumne Boulevard. 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

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Northbound I-5 with a bit of slowing from 205 up to Mossdale, scene of an earlier accident. Southbound 99 just slow from 120 Manteca to Main Street Ripon, then no delays through Modesto. Memorial Day's extra big deals are on at Lowe's. 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I'm Tack Lawson, Cat Country 103.

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I'm Bev Rainey. We are so close to the Memorial Weekend. I hope you do get 3 days and you get to spend it with your family and your loved ones. Here's Morgan Wallen with Wasted on You.

0: 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Here is one of my favorite stories that Shane Proffitt has told me.
1: So I did not realize, my request was the wedding isn't on a Saturday because of college football, and it's not in November because of deer season. So those were my two requests, right? 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I picked October 16th, and she was like, okay, we signed up for the venue, toured the venue, everything, signed up for it. Come to realize, I did not know this, her parents' anniversary is October 16th.
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1: Yeah. Total coincidence. Isn't that wild? I mean, it's just wild.
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1: Can y'all play Chase Backey? Any song, and don't really matter. Just follow Chase Backey.
0: Yeah, I'll play his latest. Here's Holding It Down.

Okay, we got to get Kane Brown back on the show again soon because I don't know about you, but I need a summer bod. And he's got all the good advice. Working out, eating right. Here's Woman.

0: the Red Clay Strays had a terrifying start to ACM weekend. While flying from Mobile to Las Vegas, part of their jet engine's crowling tore off midair. Their guitarist Zach said bluntly, "We almost died in that private jet." The band had to circle for nearly 2 hours to burn fuel before landing safely, switching planes, and still making it to the show, where they went on to win ACM Group of the Year. Luke Combs made three Wisconsin kids entire summer when he stopped by their lemonade stand before his Lambeau Field shows. He bought four bubbler drinks and tipped them $120, helping the boys pull in $300 for the day. They said meeting him felt like seeing one of the biggest stars in the world. And this coming Sunday, Alan Jackson, Jamie Johnson, and Mickey Guyton will perform during the National Memorial Day concert, airing live from the U.S. Capitol. The annual PBS event honors 250 years of American service and sacrifice, with tributes, stories, and performances streaming worldwide. That's your Country Nights Live news update. I'm Bev Rainey.
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0: was thinking about this the other day. Wouldn't it be cool if Riley Green and Ella Langley just put out a whole album together? I mean, come on now. Look at the track record. Think about it. We'd be listening to that on repeat all day long. Here's Change My Mind.
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0: What's that song?
1: It's called Hard to Love.
0: Lee Bryce. We'll see if we can get it on the air for you. Absolutely. What's your name? Where are you calling in from?
1: Carson from Swanton, Vermont.
0: Nice. Thank you so much for calling the show and making a request tonight.
1: All right, no problem.
0: Bye.

0: 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Here he is talking about that music video.
1: I hope that fans see the video and it helps them to understand, the lifestyle that we're singing about in the lyrics of the song. I mean, this is seven generations of a family who've made their living off of the same, plot of corn that they plant every year. And there's a lot of those families out there. They're all over the United States and they're all over the world, actually. And it's just a source of pride for the person that's performing the song. So I absolutely love the song. I hope the video conveys that same message.
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5: 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It appears by its own numbers, the U.S. government seems insolvent. It's reported that the Treasury shows about $6 trillion in assets and over $47 trillion in liabilities. Add it all up, and it looks like the U.S. owes more than $130 trillion it doesn't have. 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

So Bailey Zimmerman likes to cover this song all the time when he's on stage. It's Miley Cyrus's The Climb. Check it out. May 22nd. He is going to actually release the song. I cannot wait to hear it. Let's play a Chevy Silverado on Country Nights Live. 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
0: 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Thank you so much for calling in tonight.
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0: Jason Aldean's Don't Tell on Me. This is Country Nights Live. Luke Combs, I promised I'd get days like these on the air, so I'm going to play that for you next. You know how long he's been singing? I'll let him tell you.
1: I started singing as soon as I could talk, is what my parents always told me. It was just, I was always getting in trouble for humming in class and singing and stuff. And my aunts, I remember my aunts would always make me sing when I was real little, 5 or 6. I don't know. I didn't really even know that I was any good at it until probably I was in the 9th grade. I just knew I liked it and people liked to hear me sing, and that was it.
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15: 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That's why we have Good Vibes every morning. We search out the good news stories to remind us of the positive things we may take for granted. 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

0: up and getting ready for your morning, you're listening up for good vibes every morning on Cat Country 103. Hey there, it's DJ Walker. Did you miss out on some of the fun this week? Well, we got you covered. It's the best of the morning show with me, Jamie Lee, and Tori D. 3 hours of the most fun moments, craziest calls, biggest country stars, all in one place. Grammy award-winning newest member of the Grand Ole Opry, Lainey Wilson.
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0: 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Hey there, it's DJ Walker. 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

0: Burnett, Tucker Wetmore, who's going to be on Country Nights Live coming up this Friday. Got Bailey Zimmerman around the corner by request. You know, he just loves getting out there and playing for y'all.
1: You get out there and the first song comes on and you hear him screaming and you go, yep, there it is. It's like a sense of like, we've waited so long to get here. And you guys, you stayed up late, bought the tickets, did the thing. You guys have like been looking forward to this. So have I. And now it's like we get to see each other. And it's brand new every night, which is the coolest thing. Like brand new people. So excited to hear those songs because I love them. The songs are an earworm to me as well. I love my songs. So I love singing them every night. So it really helps when the fans like every single night are just new. It's so cool, man. So cool. It's crazy. I could ramble on about it forever. It's the most insane thing, playing music for people.
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0: Somebody heard me play this the other day and they called up and asked about the story of Low Cash almost calling it quits a while back. So I'm going to play it again for you.
1: We lost Chris's dad. He passed away suddenly in January. And then a couple weeks later, we lost his aunt, who was a close friend and a big Low Cash fan. We lost our song that year. Lost our record deal. We lost our fiddle player. And it just seemed like, you know, what are we doing? Keith Urban called us and said, that song, You're Gonna Fly, that you guys wrote, I'm gonna make it a single. And within 3 or 4 months, it was number one. And it changed our life.
0: You never know how one song could absolutely change your life in this industry. Here's Low Cash's Wrong Hearts, Country Nights Live.

0: So where exactly is Vincent Mason from?
1: I'm from Roswell, Georgia. It's about 30 minutes north of Atlanta. And I live in Nashville now. So that really kind of feels like home to me. I moved there. I went to Ole Miss for 1 year. And I started writing songs like in the dorms there. And I moved to Nashville in the middle of COVID. So that's kind of where like I went to Ole Miss for a little bit, but Nashville's where I lived on my own for the first time. I've been there coming up on 5 years now, so that kind of feels like home to me.
0: Here's Wish You Well on Country Nights Live.

Russell Dickerson just played a concert on his birthday. Big old birthday bash here in Nashville. Happy birthday, Russell. Here's Happened to Me.

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0: Riley Green has gotten some interesting gifts from fans over the years.
1: I've got a paddle on the mantle in my house, like a boat paddle that was burnt. My logo on one side, and the other side's got like a picture of a duck with an alligator. It's a whole ordeal this lady gave me. I think it was down in Florida.
0: Nice.
1: So that was pretty interesting, but it still lives on my mantle in my house.
0: That's a cool gift. Here's Change My Mind.

0: Dr. K coming up next by request. I talked to her not that long ago about having millions of fans on social media and whether she feels like she can just be authentic in herself or she's got to watch out for the trolls.
1: Oh, man, it's a little bit of both.
0: Yeah.
1: But I'm always me, always authentic. And then the trolls are going to come regardless. And I always think about it like I have never been in a low enough place to leave a nasty comment on anything to discourage anyone. And so if anybody is coming onto a stranger's page and just making comments about my body or about what I'm saying or whatever, I mean, they're in a much lower place. So all you can do is just have empathy and move on.
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19: A better life with Dr. Sanjay Gupta.
20: So-called superagers, they are an enviable segment of the population. People who are older than 80, whose brains function like someone a fraction of their age. It's true, a lot of these people have genetics on their side, but more and more research is bearing out the idea that people who practice good brain health also slow their cognitive decline. Dr. Richard Isaacson, a pioneer in the Alzheimer's space, told us that, quote, his studies have found lifestyle changes including diet, exercise, reducing stress and optimizing sleep, along with managing vascular risk factors with certain medications, can actually help grow brain areas and also reduce telltale signs of Alzheimer's, such as tau tangles and amyloid plaques. What else helps? Staying social, surrounding yourself with family and friends, and maybe even volunteering for a real sense of purpose. I'm Dr. Sanjay Gupta, helping you live a better life.
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10: You and I have never met, but I'm willing to bet that there is something you would like to do, but you feel like you can't. That it's too hard, that you don't deserve it. A colleague of mine recently told me about this new book called Brave Shift, 30 Mindset Changes to Transform Your Life. It's written by a woman named Michelle Carrer. Carrer says the one thing most people forget when they set a goal is to attach a reason to it. Having that reason is big, because when you don't want to do something that's necessary to reach your goal, you can go back to your reason to find the motivation you need. Try to frame your goal as something you want to achieve, as opposed to being a bad part of yourself that you want to change. That will make you more likely to succeed, as will asking for help. All of us need it, and it makes people feel good to help you achieve your goals. I'm Dr. Sanjay Gupta, helping you live a better life.
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11: 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The IRS placed a levy on his bank account. Coast One released the levy and settled with the IRS for $2,000. Mark in Michigan owed $225,000 after Coast

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I have to admit, one of my favorite requests ever was when a kid called me up and wanted to request this one, Kelsey Hart and Fireworks. Never forget this. Because their dad wrote the song. How cool is that? So cool.

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Not gonna lie, are you in the same boat with me when this song came out? Were you going through a breakup? I played this song on repeat, not even kidding. It's Bailey Zimmerman, Rockin' a Hard Place.

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1: The Red Clay Strays had a terrifying start to ACM weekend. While flying from Mobile to Las Vegas, part of their jet engine's crowling tore off midair. Their guitarist Zach said bluntly, "We almost died in that private jet." The band had to circle for nearly 2 hours to burn fuel before landing safely, switching planes, and still making it to the show, where they went on to win ACM Group of the Year. Luke Combs made three Wisconsin kids entire summer when he stopped by their lemonade stand before his Lambeau Field shows. He bought four bubbler drinks and tipped them $120, helping the boys pull in $300 for the day. They said meeting him felt like seeing one of the biggest stars in the world. And this coming Sunday, Alan Jackson, Jamie Johnson, and Mickey Guyton will perform during the National Memorial Day concert, airing live from the U.S. Capitol. The annual PBS event honors 250 years of American service and sacrifice, with tributes, stories, and performances streaming worldwide. That's your Country Nights Live news update. I'm Bev Rainey.
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0: Country Nights Live, it's Bev Rainey. We've got so many great guests on the way on the show. Oh my goodness, if you miss Billy Bob Thornton, we've got that all over our socials. You can go check out the video with Bev Rainey, Facebook, Instagram, TikTok. Also, Tucker Wetmore is going to be on the show this Friday. We've got Chris Jansen joining us on Memorial Monday. Jordan Davis next Friday. The list goes on and on and on. Last time I caught up with Tucker, I asked him about the song Brunette.
1: Such a blessing. It's cool to, you know, it's cool to see the numbers behind some of the songs and see it kind of build up, you know, numerically, like streams and, you know, views and whatever it is. But the coolest part about it is going to the shows and actually like putting faces to the numbers and seeing like, wow, this is like, it slowly became one of the most hype parts about the show, and you know, people are loving it, and it's been really cool and really fun.

0: next by request, I was just talking to somebody about the song I Am Not Okay and how that came to be.
1: I wrote, I am not okay, because a lot of people in the world are not okay. It doesn't matter what you have or what you don't have. People still have problems. Mental health is real. I have prided myself on being a person that makes real music for real people with real problems, and it's okay to not be okay. I hope this song helps people, or at least lets them know they are not alone.
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3: The U.S. Treasury quietly released its official financial report for 2025. It appears by its own numbers, the U.S. government seems insolvent.

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0: 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Riley Green and his new girlfriend.
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2: 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Hey there, it's DJ Walker, and we know it's really easy to find headlines of bad news. 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

tomorrow, Tucker Wetmore joins us on Country Nights Live. I hope you do, too. I'll see you at 7 o'clock. Thank you, as always, for being a part of the show. It's Hardy, Eric Church, Morgan Wallen, Tim McGraw, MacArthur.

does have some new music coming out on May 29th, and he wants you to know that he will stop for turkeys. If he sees them on the side of the road, he's slowing down. He's checking them out. He's scoping out the landscape and see if he can come back for some turkey legs later. Shane and Long Live Country on the Overnight Ride.

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0: We talked about it earlier on the show, but it is officially hot dog season come this Monday, Memorial Day to Labor Day. The official hot dog season, according to the Hot Dog and Sausage Council. If you're grilling this weekend, getting ready for summer, make sure you click your tongs at least 3 times. 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Number one, have a dirty apron. 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Wear Crocs. You want to be comfortable if you're over the grill. And click the tongs as many times as you can. If someone sees that getup and hears the clicking of the tongs, the burgers could be overcooked, but they still think that you know what you're doing.
1: We get you through the night or the early morning, depending on your perspective. The overnight ride will be right back.
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social media comment of the night comes from Maya. She says, I need your music about as bad as I need aloe on my sunburn. That's a good one. 9.5 out of 10, Maya. It's Tuck in 3, 2, 1.

I'll make a statement on it. I'm allowed to give opinions, right? My name's Justin. This is The Overnight Ride. We know that Parker McCollum won Album of the Year at ACM Awards. I've been saying it should win. It did win. A lot of people on the internet very mad. Oh, it isn't that good. You haven't listened to it. I can tell you just looked at the names, and you picked your favorite. You did front to back this self-titled album. I'll call you out. Listen to it, and then get back to me. You'll agree with the win. Here's Parker, killing me on The Overnight Ride.

0: I'm Justin. This is the Overnight Ride. Instagram, Justin Off Air. 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
1: Big news out of Nashville this week is that the Super Bowl will be here in 2030. My name's Justin. This is the Overnight Ride. It was just revealed who was on the council, on the committee to bring the Super Bowl to Nashville. Tim McGraw and Eric Church happened to be listed amongst others, like Kirk Herbstreit from ESPN, Nate Bargatze, the comedian. Now, those two on there means at some point they did pitch a country Super Bowl show. Those two being involved with the Super Bowl may mean we get a country halftime show sooner than later.
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4: When it comes to the myriad reasons people don't get enough exercise, psychologist Diana Hill has heard them all. She's the author of a new book with a great title, I Know I Should Exercise, But. On a recent episode of my podcast, Chasing Life, Hill told me the number one reason people don't exercise is because they don't feel like they have enough time. She told us that she encourages people she works with to shift from an either-or mindset to a both-and mindset. Hill herself uses time at her son's baseball game to walk around the field cheering him on, instead of sitting on the sidelines. She also recommends setting up your space at home, at work, in the car to facilitate movement. So every

a know-it-all, a smartass, and a bird watcher walk into a radio studio. DJ Walker in the Morning with Jamie Lee and Tori D. Take over at 5 on Cat Country 103.

Phil opens up at 10 a.m. today to the public. Does that mean they have breakfast? Kane Brown-shaped waffles? Just copying Disney and Mickey? It's Kane, woman, on the overnight ride.

nephew revealed one thing. He can't go anywhere without a Yoo-hoo. I do love a Yoo-hoo. Even though it is it technically a chocolate drink? Chocolate and water? Still good. It's holding it down on the overnight ride.

KTM Modesto's Stockton, a Cumulus station powered by Nash. Coming at you from the birthplace of the farmer's market, Cad Country 103.

And by new, I mean a cover of Miley Cyrus's The Climb. I saw it live. I've never seen people scream a song so loudly. Right now, BZ, Chevy Silverado on the Overnight Ride.

0: name's Justin. This is the Overnight Ride. Who's this?
1: Jeff the Joke Guy.
0: Jeff is always calling in from Dallas, Texas. We'll make you laugh. We'll make you groan. Lately, a lot of views on life. Jeff, what do you got for us?
1: So a guy walks into a bar and orders a 21-year-old scotch. And when the bartender gives it to him, he takes a sip and goes, "This is only 18-year-old scotch. I'm not paying for this. I asked for 21-year-old scotch." So the bartender takes it back and he goes, "Well, what can I get you?" He goes, "How about a 20-year-old tequila?" And so the bartender gives him a 20-year-old tequila. Takes a drink and he goes, "This isn't a 20-year-old tequila. This is only a 10-year-old tequila. I'm not paying for this because I ordered a 20-year-old tequila." So the bartender is frustrated and he goes, "I'll be right back." And he comes back and he goes, "What do you want now?" And the guy says, "I don't know. Just give me something. Just and tell me what it is." And he goes, "Well, here, I'm going to let you guess and see if you can guess what it is." So the bartender hands him a glass. The guy takes a drink and spits it out. Says, "This tastes like pee." And the bartender says, "Well, if you're so good, tell me how old I am." I hate it when people try to act intelligent and talk about Mozart when they have never even seen one of his paintings. I just got a piece of advice for you home remodelers. Never trust an electrician with no eyebrows. This is Jeff the Joke Guy signing up.
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0: Find out what's happening in Stanislaus and San Joaquin counties. 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
1: You told me, baby, take me home.

I'm saying it wrong. Because I say wannabe. Is it wannabe? Either way, it's the new one from Gavin Adcock. Little help from Morgan Wallen and Ernest on writing this one. It is Gavin Adcock, wannabe. That sounds more natural. It's the overnight ride.

New one from Jason Aldean, Don't Tell On Me, on The Overnight Ride, who has gotten very into squirrel watching with his wife, Brittany. They even have squirrel picnic tables. The squirrels sit at and eat, unless the raccoons get to them, he says. And then they destroy them. It's John Morgan and Kid Myself.

0: So we had Ashley McBride on the show about a week and a half ago. She's doing the media tour. She was on radio over in the UK and revealed that she had the same tube of chapstick for 20 years. She used to work for Dolly Parton, and Dolly gave her the chapstick. She would only use it for special occasions. Her go-to Dolly Parton chapstick. You got to use like a little bit. That's one of those chapsticks where you take out the butter knife and you scrape the top a little bit. Then you put it on your lips. As a chapstick expert and addict, I do know that. When people ask to use my Burt's Bees, I will take out the plastic knife and cut some off for them. It's sanitary. It makes me feel better. Anyway, this was about Ashton McBride and her Dolly Parton chapstick. But I'm so into it that I feel like we went too far.
1: 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Second and third shifters, we are here for you. More of the Overnight Ride is next.
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7: Getting your heart broken can be really rough. It'll happen to most of us at some point in our lives. It's not just an emotional experience, it's a physical one too. Often described as getting the wind knocked out of you, a knot in your stomach, trouble sleeping. I recently spoke about this with Dr. Yoram Yovel, a psychiatrist and neuroscientist. He was on my podcast, Chasing Life. Now, he told me heartbreak doesn't have to last forever. And while your inclination might be to withdraw, isolate, and shut down, it's often the

Hey, it's Justin. Coming up after me, it's DJ Walker in the Morning with Jamie Lee and Tori D. Starting at 5 on Cat Country 103.

0: pitched the idea.
1: So maybe happened. They've had two very successful songs together, talking about him and Ella Langley, teaming up on a few songs. 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

Justin, this is the Overnight Ride as always. 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

Good morning, good evening, whatever time of day it is for you. Always happy that you are here. My name is Justin. This is the Overnight Ride. If you're taking off early from work today, maybe traveling for the extended weekend, as always, stay safe. When in doubt, take the Uber. It's Megan Maroney, Beautiful Things, on the Overnight Ride.

0: A plague has taken over the building that my studio is located in. My name's Justin. This is the Overnight Ride. I do not know how to feel about this because three of these things have popped up in this building. Two reside in salespeople's offices. One resides in a studio behind me for a local radio station here in Nashville. It's not a sickness. It's not a fashion trend. It's treadmills. Stay with me here. Office treadmills. I have never seen these things in my entire life. It is about 4 feet long, very skinny, but multiple people in this building now have treadmills where they work. Now, in the offices, like if you're a salesperson, I can get it, but I don't know about doing this thing while on the air. I'm out of breath doing this break right now. I can't imagine doing it on a treadmill. Have I missed out? Is this like a thing now? It goes further, though. Wait for this. Not only are they office treadmills, but they shake. I don't know what you call these things. It makes you jiggle, is basically what I'm saying, which I thought was for core strength. No, it is for circulation. I kind of feel left out. I kind of want to get one for in here. I mean, I'm here late at night. Might as well get my steps in. Nashville, an okay, walkable city. This is just to get more steps in. I don't know what's going on. Did I miss out on a giveaway? We get a lot of free stuff here. I don't know if we're getting free treadmills. Anybody listening use one of these things at the office?
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3: You and I have never met, but I'm willing to bet that there is something you would like to do, but you feel like you can't. That it's too hard, that you don't deserve it. A colleague of mine recently told me about this new book called Brave Shift, 30 Mindset Changes to Transform Your Life. It's written by a woman named Michelle Carrer. Carrer says the one thing most people forget when they set a goal is to attach a reason to it. Having that reason is big, because when you don't want to do something that's necessary to reach your goal, you can go back to your reason to find the motivation you need. Try to frame your goal as something you want to achieve as opposed to being a bad part of yourself that you want to change. That will make you more likely to succeed, as will asking for help. All of us need it, and it makes people feel good to help you achieve your goals. I'm Dr. Sanjay Gupta, helping you live a better life.
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Hey, it's Justin here on The Overnight Ride. 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Man.

thing you can say. I'm going to drive the bleep out of it. And that is exactly what Jacob Hackworth did with his brand new Can-Am. Tested the speakers with this song. It's what took you so long on the overnight ride.

There's a video floating around the internet of Ella Langley beekeeping. She already has her bee hair perfume. 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It's Ella, bee her on the overnight.

0: The summer of Kenny Chesney is coming, and I think we all deserve it. My name's Justin. This is The Overnight Ride. Of course, the new song Carry On, picking up a ton of steam, open up a new record label. Probably going to put a new album out, maybe a tour next summer. But he did just break a record. Carry On, his new song, debuted number 31 in the Hot Country charts, which means he has now scored his 100th hit. If it hits those charts, they call it a hit. He joins George Jones, who has 157, Morgan Wallen, who has 119 only in 8 years, and Taylor Swift, who has 108 songs in country before she jumped over to pop. He is now tied with George Strait for the most ever on the country airplay charts, scoring 100 hits apiece. It's a lot of numbers. What I'm saying is, doesn't happen often.
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6: 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That's why we have Good Vibes every morning. We search out the good news stories to remind us of the positive things we may take for granted. 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

know-it-all, a smartass, and a bird watcher walk into a radio studio. DJ Walker in the Morning with Jamie Lee and Tori D take over at 5 on Cat Country 103. Look at her, man, look at me.

I misspoke the other day. I thought people were taking Casey Musgrave's new collection from Walmart, the kids' t-shirts, and putting them on their dogs. No, she's a full pet line at Walmart as well. It's Casey, the loneliest girl.

As I watched Blake Shelton close the ACM Awards with a cover of The Gambler, I realized there's no bad time to listen to The Gambler. It is one of those songs I don't think I'll ever get sick of. I don't know all the words, but I trudge through it. I feel like most do that too. Here's Blake, and Stay Country or Die Trying.

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Zach John King, what don't you know about him? He loves Ken Burns documentaries, which are great. The new Civil War one is like 50 hours. He is committed to watching those then. That's days of commitment. It's Zach John King, you get to drinking.

0: Are we judging a restaurant off how good the ice is? My name's Justin. This is The Overnight Ride. If a restaurant has good ice, I feel like the meal could be bad, but as long as I can carry out a thing of ice to chew on, I'm good. I went to a barbecue place here in Nashville the other day, Edley's Barbecue. And on the ice machine, it said, the best chewable ice you've ever had. Now, the barbecue was really good, I'll tell you that. But the fact that I could walk out of there with chewable ice, the meat could have been dry. The mac and cheese could have been not cheesy. But that ice on the way out really changes my mind. It's a good marketing ploy in case they have a bad day.
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Chesney carry on the overnight ride. I wonder what the call is for extras for a Kenny music video. It's like, hey, come here, jump in the water, and drink free booze. I don't even need to get paid at that point, right? It's Chris Young. I'm coming over on the overnight ride.

can always find me on Instagram, Justin Off Air, 615-737-1033. Text me over the long weekend. New now from LLN Lee, Morgan Wallen. I can't love you anymore.

Megan Maroney in the islands with her best friend waiting for her wedding. Her dad is also there, who's her guitar tech sometimes. He's wearing a shirt that says, "Awesome like my daughter." Now, did he buy it or did Megan buy it for him? Here's Medicine on the Overnight Ride.

0: Dan and Shay say so on The Overnight Ride. New album, end of the summer, new tour, end of the summer, into the fall. 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They're asked if they became a trio, who would be number one on their list, and they said Megan Maroney. That's three plus signs and three names.
1: 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We'll be right back.
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So much Riley Green news over the past couple weeks. One of the biggest ones, he will be a coach on The Voice. Michael Bublé working on a country album. Michael is now floating a collaboration with Riley to tie in with The Voice. 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

My name's Justin. This is the Overnight Ride. It's been so dry here in Nashville. Now it's rained for the last 3 days. I've never stood at a window more, just said to myself. We needed it more than I have over the last 3 days. And then I walk around the office. We needed it. We needed it. Everybody's saying it. And to be honest, we needed it.

0: It is now time for the yearly tradition of me saying this on the radio and hoping that they will make me an honorary member. My name is Justin. This is the Overnight Ride. If you were unaware, or if you listened on this day last year on the show, you would know. But there is a National Hot Dog and Sausage Council. Yes, if you want to visit them, it is hot-dog.org. I don't know what they do. I don't look too far into it. I saw it one time, and now I feel like I need to be a member. I guess I could apply, but I just keep saying on the radio, and hopefully they're like, come here and join. It's like an honorary doctorate, a doctor of dog. But why does it exist? It tells us when hot dog season is. Memorial Day through Labor Day is officially hot dog season. It's a 14-week stretch of tubed meat. The summertime, 7 billion hot dogs will be consumed by Americans. 818 every second. Every year I try and boost that number up by myself. It doesn't increase much. It kind of stays the same. We are very consistent with our mystery meat consumption. But if anybody is listening, I feel like those people would be up right now who are on the National Hot Dog and Sausage Council. If there is an open seat, I will gladly fill it for you. I'll even bring my own condiments.
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Hey, it's Justin here on the Overnight Ride. 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

poetry in school, but the teacher said he excelled at it. But he still saw it as schoolwork. Now, writing poetry for a living. It's Tyler Nance, Keeps Me Sane on the Overnight Ride.

We have no date, we have no time, but we do know that Hudson Westbrook and Gavin Adcock will be teaming up for a song in the near future. Right now, Hudson by himself painted you pretty on the overnight ride.

0: One of these goals, I'm very in on. Actually, two of them. My name's Justin. This is The Overnight Ride. Ella Langley sat down with Billboard, ahead of the ACM Awards, and listed her goals for the near future. Number one, musical guest on Saturday Night Live. I feel like she could do both. It's a rare occurrence where there's a host who is also a musical guest, but she's naturally funny, so I think that would work. She wants to sell out a stadium. Do not think we're far from that. She wants to act. Don't think we're far from that. Bucket list venues. Wants to headline Red Rocks. She could do that tomorrow. Announce it tomorrow, and it's there. But the one that I'm really in on, she wants to have a saxophone in her band. Now, I'm a big proponent of horns in music. I feel like a saxophone on stage with Ella Langley would help her accomplish all of those goals as well. She's on her way to do it, but just like a smooth saxophone, little jazzy element would beef up the performances. They don't need beefing, but it'd be a good extra beefing. I don't know how we got there, but I just want a saxophone in her band.
1: 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The Overnight Ride will be right back.
0: You're up late. I'm up late. We might as well do this together. Hey, it's Justin Franiak from The Overnight Ride on Cat Country 103. Thanks for streaming. 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

My name is Justin. This is The Overnight Ride, as always, on Instagram. Justin Off Air. It's Hardy, Eric Church, Morgan Wallen, Tim McGraw, MacArthur on The Overnight Ride. Someday this will be a TV show. Still waiting for it.

Big week for Jason Aldean, celebrating 20 years since his first number one hit with Why, which is now trending on TikTok. All of his old songs really pick up steam on TikTok. Another number one for him, it's John Morgan, Jason Aldean, Friends Like That on the Overnight Ride.

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From the taco truck capital of the world, this is KATM Stockton Modesto, a Communist Media station powered by Nash. Cat Country 103. Cat Country 103 says, never forget. Our freedoms are long paid for by a soldier, a sailor, an airman, a marine, a Coast Guardsman. This is a reminder to support our troops and to show that Cat Country has not forgotten. Here's our country's national anthem.

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7: 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I think I saw that move on So You Think You Can Dance. I said no one ever. 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

0: you're like me and you love insulting people in ways that they don't realize.
1: I've got a few words for you to incorporate into your vocabulary. Ooh. And these are words that you can say and people are going to go, huh, what did you just say to me? And then they're going to have to Google it because you don't have to explain anything to anybody. Or they're actually from medieval times.
2: Ooh. Medieval times.
1: Yeah, we're going way back. So if you know somebody who kind of walks around with a stupid smile on their face all the time, like I feel like we all know at least one person like that, when they're annoying you, call them a giggle mutt. You giggle mutt. Get out of my giggle face mutt. With your stupid smile.
2: Hey, you giggle mutt. Get out of my face.
1: Yes.
2: You.
1: I'll give the word in DJ. I need you to say it in a sentence in okay. that accent, okay?
2: Yeah.
1: So this one is for someone who curses a lot. So Jamie Lee and I call him a muck spout.
2: Oh, you don't want to talk to her. She's a muck spout the way she does off.
1: Okay. All right. So if you know an idiot or a fool, call him a fop. Doodle.
0: A fop doodle.
1: Fop doodle.
2: I like ain't it. Gonna have him working with me. That guy's a fop doodle.
1: We have a few coworkers that we can name that.
0: Yeah, we do.
1: Okay, if you're out and somebody is staring at you a lot, call him a gongoozler.
0: A gongoozler.
1: Gongoozler.
2: Hey, gongoozler, you gonna stare at me all day? You gonna come over here and buy me a drink? Oh, I'm starting to sound like Jason Statham.
1: Yeah, you are. Reel it back a few decades. Okay, so the last one is somebody who is gross, like, you know, a disgusting human being.
0: We have those people here, too.
1: Yeah, call him a fusty lugs.
0: Oh, I'll call him
1: fusty lugs.
0: Fusty lugs.
2: Hey, you get yourself out of here, you fusty lugs. Before you go and goozle up a fog poodle and a muck spout giggle mud.
1: That's like extra.
0: Yeah, it is.
1: Oh, my God.
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4: 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They do the most amazing talk show. Keeps me busy while I drive all the way down from Stockton to Manteca to work.
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17: You know, one of the weirder things I've seen on social media lately is parents feeding their babies butter, like whole sticks of butter. They swear that it helps them feel fuller after meals and get a good night's sleep, among other things. There's actually something to this. You know, butter is full of fat, which a rapidly growing infant needs, but eating butter all the time results in, quote, boxing out other important nutrients they need as well. Spokesperson for the Academy of Nutrition and Dietetics told us she recommends half a teaspoon to a teaspoon melted and then added to a puree. Or as they get older, You can drizzle oil or melted butter over cooked vegetables, she told us. We never say just give butter by itself, and it's not the only source of fat she would recommend. Avocados, hummus, fish, they are great sources of fat as well, and also great foods to introduce. I'm Dr. Sanjay Gupta, helping you live a better life.
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12: 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And let's be honest, we could all use a little more good news nowadays, right? Hey there, it's DJ Walker. 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
1: Cat Country 103. Good morning. It's DJ Walker, Jamie Lee, Tori D. Morning, Tori. How you doing?
2: I'm good. How are you?
1: Good. Jamie will be in here a little bit later on today. Mm-hmm. Boy, we got some nice summer weather coming our way. Going to be a beautiful weekend. You got any weekend plans for the 3-day weekend?
2: Oh my goodness. I got a lot of stuff I'm doing this weekend. Going to Mitchell Tenpenny tomorrow night at the Fruit Yard.
1: Yeah. We'll be talking with him a little bit later on this morning.
2: I'm so excited. And then I'm going to be, where am I going to be at tomorrow morning? Conlin's Furniture in Modesto.
1: Oh, very nice.
2: Before Mitchell Tenpenny. And then I'm somewhere else on Sunday. I don't remember.
1: It's the tour. It's Tori D's tour to
2: Stockton Nissan.
1: Tour to Cat Country.
2: It's tour to Tori this weekend.
1: So, yeah, no matter what you're doing this weekend, though, you'll have a soundtrack for it because we have some special songs that are lined up for Memorial Day, all kinds of cool stuff that's going to be happening on the air. So no matter where you're going or what you're doing, make sure you put it on Cat Country 103. 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
11: In Stockton, North 99 approaching Waterloo, a hit and run with minor injuries. Looks like the vehicle is being cleared off to the shoulder. Traffic a solid backup to the connector off the eastbound Crosstown Freeway. Southbound lanes, no problems. Crosstown itself, I-5 and Highway 4, those moving at the limit. 99 and Highway 12 looking good in Lodi. And in Manteca, a little heavy on the North 99 connector to West 120. West 205, that is wide open for your drive through Tracy.
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0: is?
1: I love that song.
0: Yeah, I just want to be by you. Yeah. Except for that random person in the grocery aisle who just comes up on you and stands next to you shoulder to shoulder. I don't want to be by you.
2: Yeah, or that rude guy at the gym that stands in front of me in the mirror. I don't want to be by him.
0: I don't want to be by you either. Maybe we need another version of that song.
2: Go away.
0: Who knows? Dan and Shay are coming to town. We got free tickets on Cat Country. You know, match our answer on some trivia this morning.
2: Yeah, so the question is, 45% of people think of summer when they do this. You got to tell us what this is.
0: Okay. Yeah, it's like almost the unofficial kickoff to summer this weekend, right?
2: Mm-hmm.
0: We got the weather for it, that's for sure.
2: I like to say this is the unofficial kickoff to grilling season.
0: Yeah, a whole lot of stuff going on this weekend. 209-766-5103. Give us your best guess, and you will get free tickets to Dan and Shay at Shoreline Amphitheater on November 7th with Josh Ross and Tyler Hubbard.
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0: 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And let's be honest, we could all use a little more good news nowadays, right?
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0: Hey there, it's DJ Walker. Did you miss out on some of the fun this week? Well, we got you covered. It's the Best of the Morning Show with me, Jamie Lee, and Tori D. 3 hours of the most fun moments, craziest calls, biggest country stars, all in one place. 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
13: In Stockton, North 99 approaching Waterloo, a hit and run with minor injuries. Looks like the vehicle is being cleared off to the shoulder. Traffic a solid backup to the connector off the eastbound Crosstown Freeway. Southbound lanes, no problems. Crosstown itself, I-5 and Highway 4, those moving at the limit. 99 and Highway 12 looking good in Lodi. And in Manteca, a little heavy on the North 99 connector to West 120. West 205, that is wide open for your drive through Tracy.
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13: I'm ABC 10's Jay Struberg, and here's what's happening. Stockton residents have spent the past week dealing with foul-smelling and bad-tasting tap water. I spoke with Mayor Christina Fugazi, who insists it's safe to drink despite the unpleasant odor. She acknowledges residents' concerns are valid and says the city is taking action to ensure this problem, which is tied to a seasonal change in the region's water supply, doesn't happen again. We are now just 11 days from the June primary, and in-person voting begins tomorrow with over a dozen early vote centers opening across our region over Memorial Day weekend. Most centers open May 30th. And if you're among the 40 million drivers hitting the road this Memorial Day, expect higher prices at the pump. AAA says California gas prices are averaging $6.13 a gallon, up from $4.88 this time last year. For Cat Country 103, I'm ABC 10's Jay Struberg.
1: A sunny and unseasonably warm wrap-up to this work and school week with highs today in the mid-90s. Northwest winds 10 miles per hour, gust to 20. Tonight's lows will drop into the 50s, cooling trend into the holiday weekend. We'll be close to 90 on Saturday, 80s ahead for Sunday and Memorial Day. That's your Cat Country 103 forecast. I'm ABC 10 Chief Meteorologist Monica Woods.
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0: Cat Country 103. Good morning. It's DJ Walker, Jamie Lee, Tori D. Got some tickets to Dan and Shay for you for free if you can match our answer on some trivia here.
1: Ooh, so the question is this. 45% of people say that doing this reminds them of summer.
0: What do you say?
2: Is it plan a vacation?
0: That's a good answer. Ooh. Are you planning to do something this weekend?
2: We are going camping on the Delta.
0: Oh, nice. Wow. That sounds like fun. Wait, what part of the Delta are you camping at?
2: River Point Marina.
0: Oh, there you go.
1: Okay.
0: That's always nice. Mm-hmm. Just going to a random spot out in the middle of the Delta, not necessarily the best.
1: Unless you like adventure.
0: I would go to a marina.
2: Probably not safe either.
0: It's not our answer, but have a safe Memorial Day weekend. Thanks for trying.
2: Thank you. You guys too.
0: All right. Bye-bye. 209-766-5103. 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
2: 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Not to mention the fact that I'd run away from cameras if I saw one because I didn't want to accidentally smile and show my teeth, because then the secret would be out. I had a horrible, ugly smile. 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He and his staff are so good. If I was nervous or scared, they held my hand, they gave me hugs, and they even wiped away my tears. 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
6: New accident in Stockton, northbound 5 up before Hammer, a two-vehicle accident that's blocking the left lane. Traffic is starting to back up on the approach. And an earlier accident, north 99 before Waterloo, minor injury accident, two vehicles. That is still in the clearing stage, but it is backed up onto the eastbound Crosstown Freeway to just after Filbert. Highway 4 and the rest of the Crosstown, those are moving at the limit. North 99 into Manteca, a bit heavy from before Austin Road onto West 120.
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0: 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It's DJ Walker, Jamie Lee, and Tori D.
1: We got some trivia for some Dan and Shay tickets.
0: All right.
1: So the question is this. 45% of people say that doing this reminds them of summer, and you got to tell us what this is.
2: Would it be eating ice cream?
0: Good answer. Mm. Not eating ice cream, though. For us, that's a year-round thing. We're having ice cream on a regular basis these days. That's not good.
1: Yeah.
0: How about you? What's your favorite flavor? What's your favorite flavor of ice cream?
2: Old-fashioned vanilla.
0: There you go.
1: Yep.
0: Right? All right. It's not our answer, but it's a good guess. Thanks for trying. Hi, Cat Country.
3: Buying suntan lotion. I mean, so you don't burn, because I'm a white girl and I burn.
0: That's close enough to the answer. Yeah, absolutely. Smelling sunscreen or the smell of sunscreen is the thing that reminds people of summer the most. And it depends on the brand of sunscreen you use, too. Like the old school copper tone, to me, that's what we always had. That is the one that reminds me of summer.
1: And see, for me, it's Banana Boat. But there is a perfume you can buy at Ulta that smells like summer vacation, and it's like copper tone versus Banana Boat in a bottle. I should go buy it today.
0: My wife uses one called Maui Babe, and that smells like Malibu rum.
1: So you love it.
0: She my little pina colada. All right, you get to go see Dan and Shay in concert.
3: Oh, my gosh, thank you so much.
0: Yeah, Shoreline Amphitheater, November 7th with Josh Ross and Tyler Hubbard. What a great show.
3: Oh, I'm so excited. Thank you.
0: You're welcome.
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1: Yeah.
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12: Sometimes you can tell a lot about what someone wants to do offline by looking at what they do online. Let me tell you about Pinterest's first parenting trend report. Pinterest is a huge platform. 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The report found a shift from the iPad kid era to now, when parents are actually more interested in real-world adventures and hands-on activities. The Global Trends and Insights lead at Pinterest told us, families are thoughtfully designing childhoods rooted in creativity, intention, and meaningful experiences. One psychologist we spoke to said he sees this as a reflection of parents' desire to build core capacities in their children. Resilience, curiosity, self-regulation, empathy. These things don't grow automatically, but are built through lived experience. I'm Dr. Sanjay Gupta, helping you live a better life.
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13: New accident in Stockton, northbound 5 up before Hammer, a two-vehicle accident that's blocking the left lane. Traffic is starting to back up on the approach. And an earlier accident, north 99 before Waterloo, minor injury accident, two vehicles. That is still in the clearing stage, but it is backed up onto the eastbound Crosstown Freeway to just after Filbert. Highway 4 and the rest of the Crosstown, those are moving at the limit. North 99 into Manteca, a bit heavy from before Austin Road onto West 120.
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0: Cat Country 103, good morning. It's DJ Walker, Jamie Lee, Tori D. Got some sad news out of NASCAR that Kyle Busch has passed away at the age of 41.
1: So young.
0: Yeah. Two-time cup champion. He was racing last weekend, and apparently he wasn't feeling well. They said he had a sinus infection. Ooh. And then on part of the race, he called back to his pit manager and his crew chief and said that he needed a doctor.
2: And can somebody try to find Bill Heisel, the Kendrick doctor guy? Tell him I need him after the race, please.
3: Hey, do you want Mr. Bill at your car and at your bus after the race?
2: Bus, I'm going to need a shot. Copy. He'll be at your bus.
4: Racing can't be any fun when your head is completely stuffed up like that.
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0: That's from audio from Fox on NASCAR.
1: Wow.
0: And so somebody close to the situation said what's known is he was testing in the Chevrolet Racing Simulator in Concord on Wednesday, and he became unresponsive, and he was immediately transported to a hospital in Charlotte. And then his family came out on Thursday, said that he's battling a severe illness and undergoing treatment for a severe illness.
1: Mm-hmm.
0: And then later that day, he had passed away.
1: Yeah, and that's just, it's so scary. Not only is he young, but sinus infection and just how quickly that seemed to just come on and happen.
0: They're not saying the actual cause of death, but we'll find out down the road. Oh. But just, you know, it's rough. And everybody else who was a fan of him with the Rowdy Nation and just shocking news to hear. The Coca-Cola 600, they say, is going to go on plan this Sunday, but I'm sure they'll have a special commemoration for him.
1: Yeah.
0: Kyle survived by his wife, Samantha, and his children, Brexton and Lennox.
1: Mm.
0: So, you know, think of them this weekend as you're watching those races.
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0: Hey there, it's DJ Walker. Join me and Jamie Lee every weekday morning after 7 a.m. for Good Vibes. Stories about good things happening to good people on Cat Country 103. And let's be honest, we could all use a little more good news nowadays, right? Hey there, it's DJ Walker. Did you miss out on some of the fun this week? Well, we got you covered. It's the best of the morning show with me, Jamie Lee, and Tori D. 3 hours of the most fun moments, craziest calls, biggest country stars, all in one place. Grammy award-winning newest member of the Grand Ole Opry, Lainey Wilson.
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18: There's something I'd like to talk to you about today, something that's been circulating on the internet that's become a real problem. Deep fake videos of me endorsing products that I've never even heard of and I have no relationship with whatsoever. Let me tell you clearly, these videos are scams. They are designed to take your money. Now, a couple things you should keep in mind. If something sounds too good to be true, it probably is. When you look at these videos, if they don't seem natural, if there's something off about them, the audio or the video, it's probably AI generated. And if you come across something that does pique your interest, see if you can find evidence of it from other sources. I promise you this, if I discover something incredible that you need to know about, I'm going to talk about it somewhere that you can easily find, not on some shady social media site. I'm Dr. Sanjay Gupta, helping you live a better life.
5: New accident in Tracy, West 205 at MacArthur. Pickup truck and a big rig mixed it up there on the shoulder. No lanes blocked, no delays, but it is slow from before Mountain House on to 580 through the Altamont Pass. Better news in Stockton, northbound 5 at Hammer. Accident cleared off to the shoulder, lanes open, traffic making a nice recovery. 99 Highway 4 and the Crosstown Freeway also at the limit. And no problems, 99 and Highway 12 for your drive through Lodi.
0: So what are you doing on May 29th? How'd you like to hang out with us and Ashley McBride and Graylin James and Dustin here at Jesse's Grove Winery for Country in the Grove? 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

0: you're paying attention to the app. So when you download, I got it up right here on my phone.
1: Okay.
0: And it's a, if you want to call us, it hits a button, calls us, and done.
1: So
0: if you want to text us, you hit a button, you can text us. You can also record audio on here. And what we've done here is if you know somebody who is serving in the military and you want to give them a shout out on the radio, you hit that record button and then you tell us all about that person. And then we'll put that together and we're going to do a bunch of shout outs down the road of people who are serving in the military.
1: Yep.
0: But we need to know from you who it is. So it's your kids, or maybe it's your dad, or maybe it's your anybody in your family
1: sister,
0: who is currently serving. Tell us about them. Just hit the record button that's on the mobile app there and give us all the info about them. Tell us what they do. Tell us what their MOS is. Tell us a great story about them, how you're proud of them, or what they did when they were in basic training, or maybe they got a nickname that now that they're in the military. 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

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Happy Friday. It's DJ Walker, Jamie Lee, Tori D. Jamie will be in here a little bit later on. So have you downloaded the Cat Country 103 mobile app yet? Oh, no, you haven't? Then you should. It's got some shortcuts that are on there that are pretty cool and can get you free tickets to shows.

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2: 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It got so bad that eventually I started gluing the crowns in to where the post used to be to hold the crown on, just so that I could talk, but they would fall out at the worst time, like when I was at dinner or with family and friends. I eventually just started talking with my hand over my mouth because I didn't want people to see my teeth. And then comes Dr. Eggleston and inserts implants where my canine teeth used to be and new crowns, and he changed my life forever. I remember when the work was done, he held a mirror up to my face and he said, "Andy, what do you think?" 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He's the expert in implants. Plant dentistry, and when they say changing lives by creating smiles, they mean it. I owe a debt of gratitude to this man that I will never be able to repay.
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4: New accident in Tracy, West 205 at MacArthur. Pickup truck and a big rig mixed it up there on the shoulder. No lanes blocked, no delays, but it is slow from before Mountain House on to 580 through the Altamont Pass. Better news in Stockton, northbound 5 at Hammer. Accident cleared off to the shoulder, lanes open, traffic making a nice recovery. 99 Highway 4 and the Crosstown Freeway also at the limit. And no problems, 99 and Highway 12 for your drive through Lodi.
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7: I'm ABC 10's Jay Struberg, and here's what's happening. Stockton residents have spent the past week dealing with foul-smelling and bad-tasting tap water. I spoke with Mayor Christina Fugazi, who insists it's safe to drink despite the unpleasant odor. She acknowledges residents' concerns are valid and says the city is taking action to ensure this problem, which is tied to a seasonal change in the region's water supply, doesn't happen again. We are now just 11 days from the June primary, and in-person voting begins tomorrow, with over a dozen early vote centers opening across our region over Memorial Day weekend. Most centers open May 30th. And if you're among the 40 million drivers hitting the road this Memorial Day, expect higher prices at the pump. AAA says California gas prices are averaging $6.13 a gallon, up from $4.88 this time last year. For Cat Country 103, I'm ABC 10's Jay Struberg.
8: A sunny and unseasonably warm wrap-up to this work and school week with highs today in the mid-90s. Northwest winds 10 miles per hour, gusts to 20. Tonight's lows will drop into the 50s, cooling trend into the holiday weekend. We'll be close to 90 on Saturday, 80s ahead for Sunday and Memorial Day. That's your Cat Country 103 forecast. I'm ABC 10 Chief Meteorologist Monica Woods.
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0: 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Happy Friday. It's DJ Walker, Jamie Lee, and Tori D.
1: And today we got a good vibe story about fire departments rescuing a 99-year-old's birthday.
2: I want to hear good vibes.
1: So first of all, making it to 99 is a huge feat these days. Like, that's impressive. And Teresa Gola from Chelmsford, Massachusetts, was celebrating her 99th birthday in her nursing home.
0: Okay.
1: And the staff said, hey, Teresa, you're such a great lady. You're 99 years old. What do you want for your birthday? And, much like a woman after my own heart, she said, I want some firefighters.
3: Yeah, they call me the fireman. That's my name.
1: Uh-huh, yeah, same girl, same. And that's exactly what showed up. Not just one firefighter, though.
4: I was shocked to see all this. Yes. I expected a couple of them to come, not the whole fire department.
1: Five individual fire departments showed up to celebrate her birthday for her.
0: Oh, yeah.
1: And, you know, it's funny because they're interviewing these firefighters at this 99-year-old's birthday party, and they're like, yeah, you know, we're out here quite often for less happy circumstances.
0: Yeah.
1: So we're happy that we get to be here to celebrate and eat birthday cake.
0: That's cool.
1: But the beautiful thing is, 99, how do you make it to 99? What's the secret to a long life?
4: Wine. You have a little bit of wine every day, you're all set.
1: Oh, Teresa. Yes, she knows what's up. That is, you know what? Wine and firefighters. That's how I'd like to spend my birthday this year.
0: Head to Lodi and faint in a winery.
1: Look, all I'm saying is I'm here on my birthday. If any firefighters want to show up to the studio with wine and maybe no shirts, I'd be happy with that.
0: What do you think, Teresa?
4: Firemen are the best in the world. The best.
5: Yes, the fireman is very magical.
0: Magic Mike the Fireman, that's what we need.
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0: All right, Mitchell Timpani is playing the Fruit Yard on Saturday, and we had a chance to talk with him about baby names. He's a new dad.
1: Yeah.
0: Also, what not to say to a pregnant woman. You'll hear that conversation coming up. 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
10: New accident in Tracy, West 205 at MacArthur. Pickup truck and a big rig mixed it up there on the shoulder. No lanes blocked, no delays, but it is slow from before Mountain House on to 580 through the Altamont Pass. Better news in Stockton, northbound 5 at Hammer. Accident cleared off to the shoulder, lanes open, traffic making a nice recovery. 99 Highway 4 and the Crosstown Freeway also at the limit. And no problems, 99 and Highway 12 for your drive through Lodi.
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3103. Coming up, we're talking with the one and only Mitchell Tenpenny, who's playing the Fruit Yard. And if you listen closely to our conversation with him, you could win front row tickets. That's coming up on The Cat.

0: Well, look who we got in the studio with us today. It is the one and the only Mr. Mitchell Tenpenny.
1: What's up, everybody? Man? How y'all doing? Good morning.
0: We're doing good. We're doing good. Where are you?
1: I'm just at my house in Nashville. Okay. Yeah. I live out in the woods, so yeah, just chilling.
0: Let's creep on the background, see if we can find anything incriminating in there.
1: No, nothing crazy. Right. Yeah. Always got to make sure, you know.
2: Is that the same background that we saw in the video of the pregnancy announcement? Is that where you were sitting when she did the video?
1: Oh, yeah. Actually, yeah. Good call.
3: Not that weird. No, that's where I recognized it, too. We know your kitchen, Mitchell.
1: Yeah, that's just our kitchen. Yeah. That is funny. Yeah, I was sitting right here. I was waking up, and she was saying the prayer, and yeah, right here.
0: That's amazing. That's amazing. Well, congratulations on being a new dad. Wow. That's a chapter in a big chapter in your life here. How are you feeling about that?
1: I'm so excited. We are so excited. You know, I think we're about 2.5 months out, 3 months. I don't know. It just gets more real every time I get home. And this week I took a day off Tuesday and all the nursery stuff was delivered. So I built all that.
0: Starting to set up the nursery.
1: And I don't know. I'm just enjoying the whole thing. It's been great.
0: From a dad who has kids and grandkids, build the crib in the room because it'll be too big to fit through the doorway if you do it in the living room or the hallway.
1: We did everything in the room. Yeah. Made sure
0: I built the crib and then I rolled it down the hallway.
1: Oh, man. Oh, that would be terrible. I'm going to take it apart.
2: Have people started chiming in with baby advice for you guys yet?
1: I mean, not necessarily advice, just people saying how much it's going to change your life in the best way. Like how much.
3: They were sugarcoating it. Is that what you're saying?
1: Yeah, just a perspective on like what it does to you as a human being. All the good stuff. Yeah. Yeah. No, no. There have been a few people like, yeah, dude,
3: wants
1: I don't
3: to be
1: know.
3: Real with you? No. Yeah. Well, it's going to be a little girl, right?
1: Little girl. Awesome. Cannot wait to be a girl dad, yeah.
0: That's cool. Have you guys picked out names or you not want to reveal the names or you have ideas? Are we eliminating certain names?
1: We're like 99% sure, but we're going to wait till we're 100%
3: Ella.
1: Sure.
3: Yeah.
0: Ella, the only name 100 times a day.
1: Yeah. It's close to that. We were just at Lainey's wedding and I was talking to Ella about that and she said the same thing. So we might, who knows? We'll see.
0: We're talking with Mitchell Tenpenny this morning on Cat Country. He is playing the Fruit Yard on Saturday night. There are still great seats available. Coming up, we're going to find out what photo did he send his wife and then she stuck it on social media and people got mad at him about it. You'll hear the whole story next on Cat Country.
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0: 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Stories about good things happening to good people on Cat Country 103. And let's be honest, we could all use a little more good news nowadays, right?
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14: Looking good out on the roadways, at least in terms of incidents. None of those from the CHP. Still a couple of slowdowns, though. North 99 heavy out of Salida, Kiernan to Austin Road in Manteca. 120, that's looking good. West 205 slow out of Tracy. 11th onto 580 heavy in the Altamont Pass. Stockton, I-5, 99, Highway 4 and the Crosstown Freeway continuing problem-free. And no delays for 99 and Highway 12 in Lodi. 99 through Collierville and Galt. And I-5 getting through Thornton.
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0: 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More of our conversation with Mitchell Tenpenny coming up. And if you're paying close attention, you could win front row tickets. 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

0: Cat Country 103, we're talking with Mitchell Tenpenny this morning. He's playing the Fruit Yard on Saturday night. And apparently he did a little something with a photo on social media that maybe people took the wrong way.
1: So speaking of learning things, did you learn not to ever compare your wife to the Grinch ever again?
2: Oh my God.
1: Brother, what would possess you to say that about her? She posted that and we're sitting here in the studio and I'm like, oh, look at what Mitchell said about Megan.
3: Oh no, it was all in love. She loved it. I was sitting right here where I spent all the time, and she walked in her robe, and she was just jumping around doing little poses because, you know, she's starting to show. It was right when she was first starting to show. And so she kind of did a little pose. I said, hold on. I took a picture, and then I AD'd it with the Grinch doing poses. I sent it to her. And yeah, she decided to take it to social media, and the rest is history.
1: I'm glad she did. Yeah. We had a good laugh.
3: But we're enjoying her having all the problems that come with a belly that I've had to deal with for such a long time. Now she finally sees how hard it truly is. So it's about time.
0: Yeah, but she's not going to run around tarps off.
1: No, right. Have you heard about that trend, tarps off?
3: No, you're the third person who said that this week. What is it? I don't know.
1: So it's a baseball thing. It started with the Cardinals last week, and these guys go up to like the empty sections of the baseball stadiums, take their shirts off and wave them around.
0: Yeah, Bert Kishner style, right?
1: Half-naked dudes at baseball games now.
3: Okay, gotcha.
0: We're encouraging that for his show on Saturday. Yay! So if you're coming to see Mitchell Tenpenny, no throwing phones and stuff on the stage. Just do a tarps off, shirt over your head. Go for it.
3: Everybody in the crowd, tarps off. Let's get them winded. Feel like a helicopter.
1: Make it a night to remember.
0: It's Mitchell Tenpenny we're talking with on Cat Country 103. He's at the Fruit Yard tomorrow night. Coming up, he's growing up in Nashville, so he's got some pretty famous friends who grew up with him, who you listen to their music here on Cat Country. We'll find out who they are coming up next.
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0: Hey there, it's DJ Walker. Did you know that Jamie Lee is our resident country music historian? 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Hey there, it's DJ Walker. Did you miss out on some of the fun this week?
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2: Looking good out on the roadways, at least in terms of incidents. None of those from the CHP. Still a couple of slowdowns, though. North 99 heavy out of Salida, Kiernan to Austin Road in Manteca. 120, that's looking good. West 205 slow out of Tracy. 11th onto 580 heavy in the Altamont Pass. Stockton, I-5, 99, Highway 4 and the Crosstown Freeway continuing problem-free. And no delays for 99 and Highway 12 in Lodi. 99 through Collierville and Galt. And I-5 getting through Thornton.
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0: this morning playing the Fruit Yard on Saturday night, and he grew up in Nashville, and you'll never guess who his famous rap partner and duo was. I know you grew up in Nashville area, is that right?
1: Yeah, I'm born and raised here, been here a long time.
0: And you and Ernest kind of ran in the same circles, right?
1: Yeah, that's one of my oldest best friends. My brother, like I was saying, he plays bass with me. Him and Ernest are the same age, and they were best friends since kindergarten. So I grew up, I would always be cutting lawns and building home studios, and then my brother and Ernest would come in and destroy all my gear. but me and Ernest started writing at a young age. We got our first publishing deals together. We were actually a duo at the time. He was rapping a lot, so I would sing the choruses. He'd like kind of rap the verses. And
2: no, wait a minute. Since you were duo, like Bert and Ernie, like what was your name? You had Bert and Ernie would have been awesome. Like what was the duo name?
1: Yeah, we never came up with a full name. I mean, it was like the Danny Chase thing.
0: You threw some stuff around.
1: Mitchell and Keith. He was going as Snow back in the day. Snow Flow.
2: Snow Flow
1: back in the day. So, it never ended up being anything more than recording a few records. So
0: I think we need to bring it back, man.
2: I think we need to bring it back.
1: Honestly, I listened to some of those old demos and I called him the other day. I was like, let's revisit some of this. There's some cool stuff. I'm not kidding. And we can kind of like make it more modern. And, you know, we've grown a lot since then. That was years ago.
0: The tools are a lot easier now. It's like you can turn stuff around pretty quick these days. So, yeah.
1: Oh, my. It's fascinating. Yeah. So we're going to have to revisit for sure.
0: Well, maybe he'll throw something into his set when he comes out here on Saturday at the Fruit Yard.
1: Yeah, come on.
0: All right, man. It's good talking with you, Mitchell. We can't wait to get you out here. We're doing front row tickets to see Mitchell Tenpenny coming up here. And then anybody else who wants to go, you just head over to our website, KETM.com, and get yourself some tickets to go see a great show.
1: Man, thank you guys so much. I can't wait.
0: All right,
2: thank
0: man.
2: Thank you, bye.
0: Be good. It's good talking with you.
1: Yeah, we'll see y'all soon. Y'all have a wonderful day.
2: You too.
0: All right, here's a chance for you to win front row tickets to see Mitchell Tenpenny. If you can tell us what name did they think

0: think about naming their baby? What famous person did they talk to and said they might choose that as their baby name? Who was it? Let us know. 209-766-5103. Get it right. You go to the front row for Mitchell Tenpenny from Cat Country.
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9: Looking good out on the roadways, at least in terms of incidents. None of those from the CHP. Still a couple of slowdowns, though. North 99 heavy out of Salida, Kiernan to Austin Road in Manteca. 120, that's looking good. West 205 slow out of Tracy, 11th onto 580, heavy in the Altamont Pass. Stockton, I-5, 99, Highway 4 and the Crosstown Freeway continuing problem-free. And no delays for 99 and Highway 12 in Lodi, 99 through Collierville and Galt, and I-5 getting through Thornton.
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10: I'm ABC 10's Jay Struberg, and here's what's happening. Stockton residents have spent the past week dealing with foul-smelling and bad-tasting tap water. I spoke with Mayor Christina Fugazi, who insists it's safe to drink despite the unpleasant odor. She acknowledges residents' concerns are valid and says the city is taking action to ensure this problem, which is tied to a seasonal change in the region's water supply, doesn't happen again. We are now just 11 days from the June primary, and in-person voting begins tomorrow with over a dozen early vote centers opening across our region over Memorial Day weekend. Most centers open May 30th. And if you're among the 40 million drivers hitting the road this Memorial Day, expect higher prices at the pump. AAA says California gas prices are averaging $6.13 a gallon, up from $4.88 this time last year. For Cat Country 103, I'm ABC 10's Jay Struberg.
11: A sunny and unseasonably warm wrap-up to this work and school week with highs today in the mid-90s. Northwest winds 10 miles per hour, gust to 20. Tonight's lows will drop into the 50s, cooling trend into the holiday weekend. We'll be close to 90 on Saturday, 80s ahead for Sunday and Memorial Day. That's your Cat Country 103 forecast. I'm ABC 10 Chief Meteorologist Monica Woods.
0: Thank you, Monica. 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
12: Hi, do you have a winner?
0: What do Mitchell Tenpenny and his wife Megan think they might name their new baby girl?
7: Ella.
12: We're like 99% sure, but we're gonna wait till we're 100%
13: Ella.
12: Sure.
13: Yeah. Yeah.
6: Ella. The only name. Yeah, 100 times
13: Long
6: a day.
13: Out.
12: Yeah, it's close to that. We were just at a lady's wedding, and I was talking to Ella about that, and she said the same thing. So we might. Who knows? We'll see.
6: You're right. You're going to see new Dad Mitchell Tenpenny tomorrow night in the front row.
7: Woo-hoo! Thank you so much.
6: You're welcome. Who's this and what you up to?
7: This is Jamie, and I'm heading to work.
6: All right, Jamie. What do you do when you get there?
7: I work in education.
6: Yay.
7: I get to be around a bunch of kids.
6: That's cool. Have you ever seen Mitchell Tenpenny in concert before?
7: I have not.
6: Oh.
7: So this is exciting.
6: Yeah, it's going
7: to
6: be.
7: I haven't been to the Fruit Yard.
6: It's going
7: to
6: be an amazing show. And our friends Blue Line are opening up, so they do a great job as well. So stand by. We'll get you your front row tickets, okay?
7: Thank you so much.
6: Have a great weekend.
7: Thank you.

0: Country 103, happy Friday. Welcome to your weekend. And on Fridays, we like to go out to local elementary schools for the Pledge of Allegiance. Tori D is out with the kids at Stanislaw Elementary. Good morning, Tori. Hi, kids.
1: Good morning, DJ. Can you guys say hi to DJ Walker?
2: Hi!
1: We are here at Stanislaus Elementary with the Stanislaus Mustangs, and they're going to help us with the Pledge of Allegiance today. But before we do that, I have Principal Hugan here, and he wants to say a few words about the kids.
3: Good morning, Mustangs, and welcome, Cat Country. Welcome out to our little slice of heaven out here in northern Modesto. These Mustangs have worked their absolute tails off, no pun intended, all year long, and we thought this was a great way to cap off the year and celebrate all their hard work.
1: Well, thank you for having us. And now, as we go into the Pledge of Allegiance, I've got three superstars here. I've got Mason, Damian, and Hoyt. And Hoyt, you're a little bit of a celebrity, aren't you?
4: Yeah, I am.
1: And you are a celebrity because you are, like, best buds with Parker McCollum, aren't you?
4: Yes.
1: And tell me what happened with Parker.
4: Yeah, Parker coming out now, saying Parker calling me help. He calls me help him because Parker calling me with me.
1: So he brought you up on stage to sing with him. That is so cool. All right. Well, now that we've got that out of the way, and I'm going to get his autograph in a little bit, we're going to head on into the Pledge of Allegiance. Mason, go ahead and kick us off.
5: 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Ready? Begin.

0: Great job, Stanislaus Elementary. Now, can I have Miss Becky up here to help us with the chant? Perfect. And I'm going to go ahead and hold that for you.
1: Okay. All right, ready? Give me an M. Give me a U. Give me an S.
2: S.
1: Give me a T.
2: T.
1: Give me an A.
2: A.
1: Give me an N.
2: N.
1: Give me a G.
2: G.
1: And give me an S.
2: S.
1: What does that spell?
2: Mustang.
1: Who are we?
2: Mustang.
1: And what do we say?
0: Yeehaw! That was so cool!
3: Wow!
0: That was awesome. Can you guys give DJ one more big old goodbye in the studio?
3: Bye, guys. Happy Friday. Thanks for having us out. That was amazing. Stanislaus Elementary with the Pledge of Allegiance. 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The Pledge of Allegiance is sponsored by Crumble Cookies. So the teachers and staff and administrators that are working so hard for our kids are getting a box of Crumble Cookies to share. Happy Friday!
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0: 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Good morning. It's DJ Walker, Jamie Lee, Tori D. And if you want to thank someone who is currently serving in the military, you got a really cool way of doing that. 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It's free, first of all. And then you scroll down. When you get it in there, you'll see a thing that says leave a message. You hit that button, and then you just tell us everything about that person in your family who is in the military. Give us the story. Tell us where they are. Tell us what they're up to, if you can. And just be proud of them. And then we're going to compile that together. 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
0: Hey there, it's DJ Walker, and we know it's really easy to find headlines of bad news. 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
21: Looking good out on the roadways, at least in terms of incidents. None of those from the CHP. Still a couple of slowdowns, though. North 99 heavy out of Salida, Kiernan to Austin Road in Manteca. 120, that's looking good. West 205 slow out of Tracy. 11th onto 580 heavy in the Altamont Pass. Stockton, I-5, 99, Highway 4 and the Crosstown Freeway continuing problem-free. And no delays for 99 and Highway 12 in Lodi. 99 through Collierville and Galt. And I-5 getting through Thornton.
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1: 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Hey there, it's DJ Walker. Did you know that Jamie Lee is our resident country music historian? 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Hey there, it's DJ Walker. Now, if you were a little bit busy in the morning during the week or maybe slept in, lucky you, good news is you can catch all the laughs you missed Saturday morning from 6 to 10. It's the best of the DJ Walker in the Morning Show on Cat Country 103. Hey there, it's DJ Walker. Did you miss out on some of the fun this week?
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1: 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Hey there, it's DJ Walker, and we know it's really easy to find headlines of bad news. Seems like it's everywhere. We just keep doom scrolling through our social media feeds, and sometimes we forget that there are actually good things that are happening in the world. That's why we have good vibes every morning. We search out the good news stories to remind us of the positive things we may take for granted. So make sure as you're getting up and getting ready for your morning, you're listening up for good vibes every morning on Cat Country 103. Hey there, it's DJ Walker. Did you miss out on some of the fun this week? Well, we got you covered. It's the best of the morning show with me, Jamie Lee, and Tori D. 3 hours of the most fun moments, craziest calls, biggest country stars, all in one place. 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
12: Looking good out on the roadways, at least in terms of incidents. None of those from the CHP. Still a couple of slowdowns, though. North 99 heavy out of Salida, Kiernan to Austin Road in Manteca. 120, that's looking good. West 205 slow out of Tracy. 11th onto 580 heavy in the Altamont Pass. Stockton, I-5, 99, Highway 4 and the Crosstown Freeway continuing problem-free. And no delays for 99 and Highway 12 in Lodi. 99 through Collierville and Galt. And I-5 getting through Thornton.
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0: Cat Country 103, good morning. Thanks for listening. It's DJ Walker, Jamie Lee, Tori D. The legend, Willie Nelson, has come to Ironstone Amphitheater on July 19th. So let's see what we're going to be doing for your chance to win your way in. What do you say, DJ? Caller 13, it's an opportunity to play a wonderful game called Willie Oakey. That's right. How well do you know your Willie Nelson songs? 209-766-5103 to play Willie Oakey. Back to you, DJ. Thanks, DJ. That's next.
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8: There's something I'd like to talk to you about today, something that's been circulating on the internet that's become a real problem. Deep fake videos of me endorsing products that I've never even heard of and I have no relationship with whatsoever. Let me tell you clearly, these videos are scams. They are designed to take your money. Now, a couple things you should keep in mind. If something sounds too good to be true, it probably is. When you look at these videos, if they don't seem natural, if there's something off about them, the audio or the video, it's probably AI generated. And if you come across something that does pique your interest, see if you can find evidence of it from other sources. I promise you this, if I discover something incredible that you need to know about, I'm going to talk about it somewhere that you can easily find, not on some shady social media site. I'm Dr. Sanjay Gupta, helping you live a better life.
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5: A little heavy westbound on the Crosstown Freeway from Filbert to Wilson. I-5, 99, and Highway 4 looking good. No problems, 99 and Highway 12 in Lodi. Smooth sailing, 99 through Collierville and Galt and I-5 in Thornton. North 99, heavy out of Salida. Kiernan to Austin Road in Manteca. East 120, heavy from Maine to 99. Westbound brake lights from McKinley to Yosemite. And West 205, heavy in Tracy, Mountain House, onto 580 through the Altamont Pass.
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1: Asko Aaron does a squirrel on a caffeine bender. It's DJ Walker in the morning with Jamie Lee and Tori D on CAD Country 103.

0: Happy Friday, it's DJ Walker, Jamie Lee, Tori D, and it is your turn to play Willy Oakey.
1: No way. Oh,
0: way!
1: I'm not prepared.
0: Who is this?
1: My name is Noemi.
0: How are you this morning?
1: Hi, I'm good. Oh, Jesus. Oh, gosh. Now I'm nervous because I, oh, jeez. Okay.
0: You'll be
1: but
0: fine.
1: You know what? It's a good day.
0: Take a deep breath.
1: And I got through for a reason.
0: Yes, you did. It's a Friday. We're going into a three-day weekend. We have an American hero here, Willie Nelson, coming to Ironside Amphitheater. So we're going to do Willy Oakey. We're going to play a song. We're going to pause it. You're going to keep the lyrics going of the song, okay?
1: Oh, Jesus. Okay.
0: You should know this one. It's a popular duet with

0: At the saloon.
1: Close enough. At the local saloon. Hey, you got that one right. There you go. Good job. All right, here we go. We're doing it again. Doing it again.
2: And we'll raise up our glasses against evil forces.
0: Oh, gosh. Oh, gosh. And water our horses.
1: It's a little stronger than that.
0: It's, oh, gosh. I have my kids here laughing at me.
1: It's not. It's. I want you to go. I want you to go to the show. It's a little stronger than that. It's.
2: And we'll raise up our glasses against evil forces.
0: Okay. Whiskey for my men and beer for my horses.
2: Whiskey for my men and beer for my horses. Whiskey for my men.
1: And?
0: Beer for my horses.
2: And beer for my horses.
1: Nice to get some help from your kids.
0: I know, right?
1: I'm kind of disappointed that your kids know more about whiskey and beer than you do, but...
0: You know what? Me too.
1: Have fun at Willie Nelson at Ironstone Amphitheater!
0: Yay! Awesome! Thank you so much!
1: You're so much fun. All right, we'll be right back. Hang on.
3: 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We noticed the improvement right away. It's DJ Walker in the morning on CAD Country 103.
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Cat Country 103. I remember back to one of our Country in the Grove shows not too long ago when this guy named Shane Prophet came up on stage, told a story how he went over to Chris Jansen and handed him like a cassette of some of his songs and said, would you listen to these? Mm-hmm. And his wife goes, oh, you're a songwriter? He goes, yes, ma'am. And Chris goes, what did you say? He said, I said, yes, ma'am. And he goes, come on over here, let's talk. Fast forward about 6 months later, he got a call as he was working on the road crew, weed whacking the center median, saying, hey, Chris Jansen wants you to come open a show for him. Wow. The rest is history. Now his music's on the radio. Long live country. It's Shane Prophet on Cat Country 103.

The last thing they want to do is offend someone. But it's still on the list. It's DJ Walker and Jamie Lee in the morning on Cat Country 103.

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0: 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Good morning. It's DJ Walker, Jamie Lee, Tori D. We got a 3-day Memorial Day weekend, and a lot of folks are going to be traveling, heading out of town, going to see family. And think about when you're on the road and you see that car or that SUV or truck or whatever's in front of you, and you're like, you know, they're just making you angry. You're getting a little road rage. You're sitting here going, such a crappy driver. You know, maybe it's just a family with grandma and all the kids and all the grandkids and everybody trying to just get over to their home just to see the rest of their family this weekend because they got an extra day off. You know, I've been in the situation where we've been, my whole life was riding on four tires. It's my wife, it was me, it was my three kids, our dog, a skateboard, and all of this luggage, and we're driving to Las Vegas to go see my wife's parents. And I'm thinking to myself, that's a lot of responsibility.
2: Mm-hmm.
0: Please, let's be safe. Let's make it on the road. So as you're out cruising around, a lot more people are on the roads. Just think about all of the other vehicles, as those are families just trying to get to other families, because, you know, we don't need to hear any more headlines like we've been hearing already about stuff happening on the road. So be careful.
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5: You and I have never met, but I'm willing to bet that there is something you would like to do, but you feel like you can't, that it's too hard, that you don't deserve it. A colleague of mine recently told me about this new book called Brave Shift, 30 Mindset Changes to Transform Your Life. It's written by a woman named Michelle Carrer. Carrer says the one thing most people forget when they set a goal is to attach a reason to it. Having that reason is big, because when you don't want to do something that's necessary to reach your goal, you can go back to your reason to find the motivation you need. Try to frame your goal as something you want to achieve, as opposed to being a bad part of yourself that you want to change. That will make you more likely to succeed, as will asking for help. All of us need it, and it makes people feel good to help you achieve your goals. I'm Dr. Sanjay Gupta, helping you live a better life.
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1: 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And let's be honest, we could all use a little more good news nowadays, right?
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1: The legend is coming to Cat Country. Willie Nelson is playing Ironstone Amphitheater on July 19th. And we have your free tickets this morning and on the ride home with Tony Randall. 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

0: Cat Country 103. We're definitely going to have some favorite country songs at Country in the Grove. It's one week from today.
1: Yes.
0: Yikes.
1: If you haven't gotten your tickets yet, you need to do it soon. This weekend, I'd say, is the last week, and you're going to be able to get them.
0: So many great memories we've made at Country in the Grove, thinking back to all the things that have happened. For example, at Jesse's Grove Winery, they have this beautiful garden that they grow their own flowers that are there. And if you're going on a date, guys, little tip for you, you can get fresh cut flowers for your sweetheart while you're there.
1: Yes, or if you're a single man and you want to get me flowers, you can do that too.
0: Or ladies, if you're bringing your girlfriends, you can do your influencer photos back there. Could be, I know that right away, June, Annie Bosco, a lot of folks have been back there. They're like, oh my God, this is like the perfect place with the sunflowers that they were growing for a while.
1: Yeah.
0: I do remember too, when Russell Dickerson was up on stage a while back and he was freaking out over the sunset because it is so beautiful out there in the country. Just past the Oak Grove there, and when the sun sets, it's a great time. It's a really good time with friends and family. So go get your tickets to see Ashley McBride. Get them right now before it sells out at katm.com.
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0: forget that there are actually good things that are happening in the world. 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
1: 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It just feels like it makes you want to get up and move and dance and enjoy the summer on the horizon. I just can't wait to get out on tour and watch everybody dance to

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21: We are finally starting to learn more things we can do to keep our brains sharp as we age. A lot of people think crossword puzzles or Sudoku might do the trick, but the science doesn't really bear that out. What one recent study found, though, was that a certain type of brain training seems to have a significant impact on cognition as we get older. It wasn't memory or even problem-solving tasks that moved the needle. It was an interactive computerized game that tested the ability to recognize two separate images in faster and faster sequences. It's what we call a task of divided attention, in which you don't have a conscious strategy on how to improve. That's according to the study's lead author. You're just trying to do the best you can to figure out how to divide your attention. Now, the game in this study was called Double Decision. If you want to find it and try it out yourself. I'm Dr. Sanjay Gupta, helping you live a better life.
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0: Di Myers, Cat Country 103. I'm Jamie Lee. You're going to be going to the ends of the earth if you don't get your Country in the Grove tickets in time. So next week, Friday, May 29th, is our first Country in the Grove of the season. It's our fifth year. Jesse's Grove Winery in Lodi, Ashley McBride, Graylin James, Dustin here, and the tickets are going fast. So don't wait till the day of and then they're gone. You got to get them now. 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
11: There's something I'd like to talk to you about today, something that's been circulating on the internet that's become a real problem. Deep fake videos of me endorsing products that I've never even heard of and I have no relationship with whatsoever. Let me tell you clearly, these videos are scams. They are designed to take your money. Now, a couple things you should keep in mind. If something sounds too good to be true, it probably is. When you look at these videos, if they don't seem natural, if there's something off about them, the audio or the video, it's probably AI generated. And if you come across something that does pique your interest, see if you can find evidence of it from other sources. I promise you this, if I discover something incredible that you need to know about, I'm going to talk about it somewhere that you can easily find, not on some shady social media site. I'm Dr. Sanjay Gupta, helping you live a better life.
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1: 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Hey there, it's DJ Walker. 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

0: You're up late. I'm up late. We might as well do this together. Hey, it's Justin Franiak from The Overnight Ride on Cat Country 103. Thanks for streaming. You can always call the show at 615-737-1033, and we can keep each other awake.
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Ain't it

Potts Farm was a place to go. Load a truck up, hit the dirt road. Jump the barbed wire, spread the word. 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King in the can and the Marlboro man. Jack and Jim were a few good men. Where you learn how to kiss and cuss and fight too. Better watch out for the boys in blue. And all this small town, he said, she said. Ain't it funny how rumors spread like I know something y'all don't know. Man, that talk is getting old. You better mind your business, man. Watch your mouth. Before I have to knock that loud mouth out. I'm tired of talking, man. Y'all ain't listening. Them old

Cat Country 103. I guess I was not surprised that Jason Aldean wasn't up for ACMs because it seems like they always snub him. But I was also surprised, though, that Luke Combs didn't win any, even though he was nominated. Here's new music on the Cat.

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0: 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We're going to be doubling down on Country in the Grove when we come back next week on Cat Country 103.

0: Trace Atkins, oh, you know, ladies love country boys, especially Post Malone and Jelly Roll. They've got the big-ass stadium tour, and if you win and your friend wins, you get to pick the city of your choice. 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
3: Hey there, it's DJ Walker. 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Well, we got you covered. It's the Best of the Morning Show with me, Jamie Lee, and Tori D. 3 hours of the most fun moments, craziest calls, biggest country stars, all in one place. 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
3: 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Hey there, it's DJ Walker. Now, if you were a little bit busy in the morning during the week or maybe slept in, lucky you, good news is you can catch all the laughs you missed Saturday morning from 6 to 10. It's the Best of the DJ Walker in the Morning Show on Cat Country 103. Hey there, it's DJ Walker, and we know it's really easy to find headlines of bad news. Seems like it's everywhere. 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

0: Corey Kent, This Heart, Cat Country 103. I'm Jamie Lee. 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Oh, smell that? 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
7: When it comes to the myriad reasons people don't get enough exercise, psychologist Diana Hill has heard them all. She's the author of a new book with a great title, I Know I Should Exercise, But. On a recent episode of my podcast, Chasing Life, Hill told me the number one reason people don't exercise is because they don't feel like they have enough time. She told us that she encourages people she works with to shift from an either-or mindset to a both-and mindset. Hill herself uses time at her son's baseball game to walk around the field cheering him on instead of sitting on the sidelines. She also recommends setting up your space at home, at work, in the car to facilitate movement. So every night before I go to bed, I lay out my workout clothes next to my bathroom sink so they are waiting there for me as a good reminder. I'm Dr. Sanjay Gupta. Helping you live a better life.
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We saw this guy, Jackson Dean, a couple of weeks ago there, and he was amazing. I ain't coming to your house.

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1: 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Hey there, it's DJ Walker, and we know it's really easy to find headlines of bad news. Seems like it's everywhere. 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
13: A Better Life with Dr. Sanjay Gupta.
14: So-called superagers, they are an enviable segment of the population. People who are older than 80, whose brains function like someone a fraction of their age. It's true, a lot of these people have genetics on their side, but more and more research is bearing out the idea that people who practice good brain health also slow their cognitive decline. Dr. Richard Isaacson, a pioneer in the Alzheimer's space, told us that, quote, his studies have found lifestyle changes including diet, exercise, reducing stress, and optimizing sleep, along with managing vascular risk factors with certain medications, can actually help grow brain areas and also reduce telltale signs of Alzheimer's, such as tau tangles and amyloid plaques. What else helps? Staying social, surrounding yourself with family and friends, and maybe even volunteering for a real sense of purpose. I'm Dr. Sanjay Gupta, helping you live a better life.
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We know these are the country songs you want to hear because we asked Jeeves. 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

0: Well, some daddies don't sell the farm. 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I'm Jamie Lee. Hey, join me tomorrow, Saturday. I am at Pick and Pull. 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I will be there tomorrow, 10 to noon. 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
18: You're up late, I'm up late. We might as well do this together. 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

0: Australia, the biggest stadium tour of Post Malone and Jelly Roll. You want to go? You got a shot right now. 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

There is your ACM Entertainer of the Year and Male Artist of the Year. Good job, Cody Johnson. Megan was up for some awards at the ACMs. She didn't walk away with any. Ella walked away with all of them. It's Megan Maroney on Cat Country.

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2: 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And it's something that I never take for granted. And throughout my whole process of Nashville from then to present day, I've just always had fun doing music, and I try to really make sure it's

0: That was Luke Bryan. Country and she knows it. It's your Music Plus.
1: Ashley McBride is country and she knows it. 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
6: Sometimes you can tell a lot about what someone wants to do offline by looking at what they do online. 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The report found a shift from the iPad kid era to now, when parents are actually more interested in real-world adventures and hands-on activities. The global trends and insights lead at Pinterest told us families are thoughtfully designing childhoods rooted in creativity, intention, and meaningful experiences. One psychologist we spoke to said he sees this as a reflection of parents' desire to build core capacities in their children: resilience, curiosity, self-regulation, empathy. These things don't grow automatically, but are built through lived experience. I'm Dr. Sanjay Gupta, helping you live a better life.
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9: 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Hey there, it's DJ Walker. 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
9: 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Hey there, it's DJ Walker. 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
18: 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Remember the last time you showered? Exactly. 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

0: You know how you fix what you didn't break? 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

Josh Ross, Cat Country 103. Happy Friday. It's Tony for the ride home, and we are going to have some fun today. Willie Nelson tickets are coming. Dan and Shay tickets are coming. Lots of great country music is coming. Oh, this is nice, isn't it? I'm glad you're here. She said.

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1: That's true.
0: And we've got a huge announcement. We're going to be doubling down on Country in the Grove when we come back next week on Cat Country 103. What?

what's up? It's Tony Randall for The Ride Home, special Friday Memorial Day weekend kickoff show. I say special. I don't know that I'm winning lots of country music. Does that make it special? Oh, okay. Here's Hudson Westbrook. Yeah.

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0: Here's your headliner for Country in the Grove, Ashley McBride. Have you gotten your tickets yet? You should do that. KATM.com. It is Cat Country. I am Tony. It is the ride home. And it's Friday. It's my wonderful, terrific Friday. WTF. If you can add a good news story over on our Facebook page, I've given you the opportunity to do that. You can shoot me a text, 209-766-5103. Or if you have something that's just exceptionally good, by all means, give me a call, and I'd love to get that out there today. We'll look for your good news. I don't have anything special to share. It just feels good because it's the weekend. Memorial Day is a solemn holiday, but it can also be a good holiday to get together with friends and family. And so I hope that you will find the positives in that. If you have lost someone, if someone in your family or a dear friend of yours has given their life for this country, we cannot thank you enough for your sacrifice as well. Appreciate what you and your family have given us.
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16: In recent years, scientists have really dialed up the urgency to understand PFAS, sometimes referred to as forever chemicals because of how long they take to break down. The latest study found these chemicals may be aging men in their 50s and 60s a bit faster than men who are younger or older or women of any age. Experts we talked to said the accumulation of PFAS may lower testosterone levels in men, impair sperm quality, and increase risks of testicular and kidney cancer. Women, it seems, just seem to be able to clear PFAS faster. Now, whether you're a man or a woman, trying to limit your exposure is a great idea. Three ways to do that. Filter your drinking water. Don't use non-stick cookware like Teflon, and avoid fast food packaging, which are sometimes coated with these chemicals. I'm Dr. Sanjay Gupta, helping you live a better life.
0: Attention, procrastinators. 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

When your 400th alarm goes off in the morning and you're already 2 hours late for work, it's probably time to call in sick. 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

0: Langley, Cat Country 103. Good Friday afternoon. I'm Tony. It's the ride home. Got Dan and Shay tickets coming up pretty darn soon. You probably want to stick around. In the meantime, if you are going to be traveling for Memorial Day weekend, you may be on the road right this moment going to some destination. I wish you safe travels. You're not alone. The AAA says this will be the busiest Memorial Day ever for traffic. Wow. They say 45 million Americans traveling 50 miles or more. And that's almost a quarter million more than last year. 39 million of those people will be driving. Ooh. Worst time this weekend to be on the road. Noon to 5 tomorrow. So please, if you can stay off the road that time, great. If you have to leave tomorrow, go somewhere, best is before 11 a.m. They say Sunday should be the lightest day of the long weekend. And then if you're traveling, coming back home, maybe Monday, before 10 a.m., best time to hit the road. And again, the worst time is that stretch in the afternoon, noon to 5. My best advice to you would be do what I do and just get provisions today, do whatever you have to do, and then don't leave your house again all weekend.
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You're up late. I'm up late. We might as well do this together. Hey, it's Justin Franiak from The Overnight Ride on Cat Country 103. Thanks for streaming. 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
0: Hey there, it's DJ Walker, and we know it's really easy to find headlines of bad news. Seems like it's everywhere. We just keep doom scrolling through our social media feeds, and sometimes we forget that there are actually good things that are happening in the world. That's why we have good vibes every morning. 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Hey there, it's DJ Walker. 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Stories about good things happening to good people on Cat Country 103. And let's be honest, we could all use a little more good news nowadays, right?
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0: 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Did you know that Jamie Lee is our resident country music historian? 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Hey there, it's DJ Walker. Did you miss out on some of the fun this week? 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

When you think winning before you can buy them, you think Cat Country, because it's what we do. Got a chance for you to win some Dan and Shay tickets before you can buy them. They're coming to Shoreline Amphitheater November 7th. That'll be happening very shortly. Get your dialing fingers ready. I'll let you know when to call. Here's John Party, Cat Country 103. She's got

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Ba-da-bing, ba-da-bing. Cat Country 103, it's Tony Randall for The Ride Home. Happy Friday. Glad you're here. Dan and Shay, Shoreline Amphitheater, November 7th with Josh Ross and Tyler Hubbard. Winning tickets before you can buy them. That sounds like a pretty good deal to me. We're going to play a little game called Duo You Know the Answer. See, I've turned duo, that's instead of do, and then we... Okay, it involves duos. Okay, that's there's your hint. If you want to play, 209-766-5103. 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

0: Johnson, Cat Country 103. Hi there, it's Tony. It's the ride home. Dan and Shay tickets. Win them before you can buy them. And I'd love to give these to somebody. The gentleman who first called, just for the record, if you call in and we're playing a game and it's not going well for you, don't give up. I might rag you a little bit, but don't give up, because I give stuff away even if you don't do that great. Just FYI for future reference. Okay, let's do this. Hello there.
1: Hi.
0: Who's this?
1: Thomasita.
0: Good news for you, Thomasita. I had somebody else on the line. Apparently, he's never heard of country music, and he couldn't play. He just hung up. He gave up after like three tries.
1: Oh.
0: So hopefully you'll do better than he did. Here's the game. I'm going to name a famous country song. You're going to name the famous duo who sang it.
1: Okay.
0: Boot Scootin' Boogie.
1: Brooks and Dunn.
0: There you go. Save a Horse, Ride a Cowboy.
1: Oh, my gosh.
0: Not little, but...
1: Big. Oh, God. And I know this.
0: The opposite of poor?
1: Big and Rich.
0: Big and Rich. There you go. We got it. We worked it out.
1: Big and Rich.
0: If you didn't get that one, this might be a tough one. Another great duo. These guys were hot. One of them has passed away. Something to Be Proud Of is the song.
1: Oh, Something to Be Proud Of.
0: I don't really have good hints for this one. I'm just going to give it to you. Montgomery Gentry is the duo who sang that one. If you're not familiar with them, they're awesome.
1: I am familiar with them, I've had a long work week.
0: Hey, it's Friday. Brains are not necessary. We're going to get through this. Next one, a couple of young ladies sang this one. Girl in a Country Song. Remember that one?
1: Maddie and Tay.
0: There you go. You worked it out. And finally... And you got to get this one because you're trying to win tickets to see these guys. Speechless.
1: Dan and Shay.
0: There you go, Thomasita. You are a winner.
1: Thank you.
0: You're most welcome. I totally get Friday brain. I've got it too, so I'm happy to help you out. You got tickets before you can even buy them, and you got a little time. You can let people start kissing up and doing favors for you, and see who you take with them, and see who you take with you in November.
1: Oh, I'm taking my husband.
0: Oh, no question.
1: No question.
0: Even if he ends up in the doghouse before then.
1: It'll be fine.
0: I like your style. Can you talk to my wife for me, please? All right. Well, have a great time at the show. Thank you so much for listening.
1: Thank you.
0: Another chance to win. I'd say less than an hour away. You like Willie Nelson? You want to see a living legend? Well, I'll have some tickets for him coming as well.
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0: Hey there, it's DJ Walker. Did you miss out on some of the fun this week? Well, we got you covered. It's the best of the morning show with me, Jamie Lee, and Tori D. 3 hours of the most fun moments, craziest calls, biggest country stars, all in one place. 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
14: You know, I watched a video the other day about kids getting landlines at home. We haven't had a landline in my house in I can't even tell you how long. But seeing these parents about my age being teleported back to their own childhoods, a simpler time before screens, was really powerful. And as for the kids, they sat and had conversations with their grandparents without multitasking or being distracted by a screen. I thought this was a great way to have kids stay in touch with family members and friends without getting sucked into the smartphone era too young. Of course, you need other people close by to hop on board as well if this is something that's going to work. Perhaps most important, I realized, these relics can be a great conversation starter with your children. You can talk about what it really means to be connected in this day and age. Things have changed a lot. I'm Dr. Sanjay Gupta, helping you live a better life.
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15: The clock is ticking. You don't want to miss it. Cat Country 103's Country in the Grove. We've got Ashley McBride, Graylin James, Dustin here. It's May 29th. That's next weekend. Jesse's Grove Winery. Why haven't you gotten your tickets yet? Please hurry. 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It's going to be an incredible night, a beautiful night, fantastic music. Get your tickets. Come out and hang with us. We're going to have a ball.
24: 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Out of sympathy. Awkward. 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

0: Tucker Wetmore, Cat Country 103. Good Friday afternoon. It's Tony's WTF, my wonderful, terrific Friday. I'm always looking for good news from you. And if you have some to share, you can call it in or you can drop it on our Facebook page. I want to share this one, though. I love this. Just a simple act of kindness from an ice cream truck lady has now led to something beautiful. Her name is Madison. I believe it's Sildagnoli. And her truck is Maddie's Ice Cream. And she does this in Massachusetts all summer. And she posted a video recently. It went viral, and I can see why. In the video, this crying little boy explained that he had no dollars to buy ice cream. And she dropped a scoop of ice cream in a cup, put some whipped cream and sprinkles on it, handed it over to him. And she said, "We don't turn kids away when they don't have money. You want an ice cream from Maddie, you get an ice cream from Maddie." And she told him he can always come up to the ice cream truck. He never has to worry about that. And it's a beautiful thing. And it's got like 9 million, 10 million views. And the moment inspired her. She said, "I want to do something more." So she put a No More Tears fund on her website, which I love, and then launched a line of merchandise where the proceeds go to funding free ice cream giveaways. And it's got happy, smiling cartoon ice cream cones and stuff on it. And it says, "Kindness is always free." And what a great message that is. And what a wonderful thing to do. And I see it. I do see it a lot, and especially in people who have restaurants or some kind of food thing. I see them be kind and give food away. And I am so blown away by that because it is a tough business. It's hard to keep it going. But these people are so giving. They find ways to do beautiful things like this, and I think that's great.
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Cat Country 103. How you doing? I'm Tony. It's the ride home, kicking off a Memorial Day weekend. Wouldn't it be nice to start that weekend with some Willie Nelson tickets in your pocket? I'm going to give you a chance very soon. Keep it right here. Here's Riley Green on the Cat.

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0: We've got a huge announcement. We're going to be doubling down on Country in the Grove when we come back next week on Cat Country 103. Got a girl.

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many more weeks can that song be number one on the Billboard Hot 100? At record-breaking 10 so far. Ella Langley, Cat Country 103. I'm Tony. It's the ride home, and it's Friday. My WTF, my wonderful, terrific Friday. It could be a Willie terrific Friday. Willie Nelson, Iron Stone Amphitheater, July 19th. Willie, under the stars, doing what Willie does. Sometimes playing music, also other things. You could be there, and we're going to do a very simple game. Warm up your vocal cords, but don't worry. It's going to be so simple. We're playing Willie Oakey, 209-766-5103. Caller 13, you get to play. I'll play a clip of a Willie song. When I stop the music, you sing the next line. You win the Willie tickets, and it couldn't be a more iconic song. So you're going to be just fine. Good luck.

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1: It's Cat Country 103. I'm Tony. It's the ride home. Happy Friday. Let's give away some Willie Nelson tickets. What do you say? Yin? Yeah, cool. All right, great. Hello there.
2: Hello.
1: And who might this be?
2: This is Christine.
1: Well, Christine, you're caller 13.
2: All right.
1: I always love it when a name rhymes with 13. That's very nice. I'm a simple-minded man like that. All right, Christine, this is so easy. We're going to play Willie Oakey. I'm going to play a clip of a very famous Willie song. I'll stop the music, you sing the next line, and you'll have a pair of tickets to see him, okay?
2: Okay, I'm sick right now, so this is going to sound lovely.
1: Here's the beauty of this. This isn't American Idol. I ain't trying to put you through to be the... I just need you to get the words right, okay?
2: Okay.
1: All right, here we go.
3: Going places that I've never been. Seeing things that I may never see again.
2: On my way down the road again.
3: I can't wait to get on the road again.
1: I call that close enough. I'd say you're a winner.
2: Yay!
1: All right. I'm sorry you're sick. You almost sounded like you had kind of a low voice thing going there. It was nice.
2: Yeah, I do. Definitely.
1: All right. Well, get you feeling better and know that you have plenty of time to be well before the Willie Show in July.
2: Oh, this already helped me feel better.
1: Excellent. Fantastic. Well, I hope you have a wonderful weekend. Thank you so much for calling, Christine.
2: Thank you.
1: Okay. Rough report coming up in just a few minutes. Stand by for that.
4: 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An accident in Modesto, southbound 99 at Crow's Landing has the right lane blocked. Traffic backed up all the way to Kiernan Road. And a two-car collision now on the shoulder, eastbound 205 after Tracy Boulevard. eBay is home to millions of finds, and each one becomes a part of your story. 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I'm Tack Lawson. 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
7: 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And let's be honest, we could all use a little more good news nowadays, right?
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20: There's something I'd like to talk to you about today, something that's been circulating on the internet that's become a real problem. Deep fake videos of me endorsing products that I've never even heard of and I have no relationship with whatsoever. Let me tell you clearly, these videos are scams. They are designed to take your money. Now, a couple things you should keep in mind. If something sounds too good to be true, it probably is. When you look at these videos, if they don't seem natural, if there's something off about them, the audio or the video, it's probably AI generated. And if you come across something that does pique your interest, see if you can find evidence of it from other sources. I promise you this, if I discover something incredible that you need to know about, I'm going to talk about it somewhere that you can easily find, not on some shady social media site. I'm Dr. Sanjay Gupta, helping you live a better life.
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1: 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Adoptions have been slow, they say, but their kennels are filled with amazing dogs who are waiting for somebody to give them the second chance they deserve. Some of the dogs have only been there a few days. 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If you can't adopt right now, maybe foster. If not that, share a shelter's post. It can help one of their dogs find the family they've been waiting for. If you want to meet your new best friend, Manteca Animal Services is 115 East Wetmore in Manteca. They're open Tuesday through Saturday, 10 to 4. And then Better World Rescue in Tracy, part of a Memorial Day adoption fair happening tomorrow, 10 a.m. to 4 p.m. at Woodward Community Park in Manteca. You can look for their booth. They'll have adoptable fur babies. And while you're there, take a couple of seconds to learn a little bit more about their Pets for Vets program, where they help place eligible pets with veterans, which is pretty darn cool. And remember that all their adoptable dogs come with group or private training at no cost to you, which is amazing. Get more details on their social media. Got something for the Rough Report? Hit me up, Tony Randall at katm.com, or just go right to katm.com and click on Rough Report, and we will take care of you. Let's take a look at the roads, see how this Memorial Day weekend is getting going.
2: 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In Stockton, some metal debris reported in the left lane of northbound 99 near Hammer Lane. Southbound 99 through Modesto still struggling due to an earlier accident at Crow's Landing. It is backed up all the way to Kiernan Road. 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
12: 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Cat Country 103's Country in the Grove. We've got Ashley McBride, Graylin James, Dustin here. It's May 29th. That's next weekend. Jesse's Grove Winery. 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
13: Let's get the ball rolling. It's time for a heap and a helping of country music, y'all, on Cat Country 103.